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1: It's the Casey Clark Show. Yeah.
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1: Let's go. 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
0: Thanks again for hanging out with us. We appreciate that. 1-800-990-2448. That's how you contact us. Sasha's working on her info dump.
3: You can think about this for a second. Do you lock the bathroom door when you
0: padlock.
3: Go in the bathroom? Yeah,
0: it's
3: do
0: like
3: you
0: a
3: have
0: vault.
3: Multiple locks?
0: Yeah.
3: It's just kind of an interesting thing because usually that option is available to a lot of us. But like if you're home alone, like what is the actual point in locking the bathroom door? So we'll talk more about that on the way.
0: Also, when you leave your house and you forget something, at what point do you just cut and go? You're like, I'm too far down.
3: Yeah, exactly. Like,
0: too
3: is
0: far.
3: It an hour,
0: yeah.
3: 5 hours yeah. into your road trip, or you're like, you know what? It's good as gone.
0: We'll get to that in minutes.
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1: Sasha's Info Dump. It's just a silly little question. Do you lock your bathroom door? And how often do you? Because, I mean, if you're home and you know everyone in your home, like, do you really actually need to lock it? We'll chat more about that coming up. If you're having a hard time getting ahead of spring cleaning, getting rid of stuff, if you feel like you have, you know, just way more stuff than you even realize, it might not totally be your fault.
2: It's not my fault.
1: It never is.
2: It's not my fault.
1: I know. It's everyone else's fault but yours.
2: Absolutely.
1: 10% of the stuff in our home is usually not ours.
2: It's not mine.
1: So over time, you know, you might have your neighbor's lawnmower or a casserole dish that your aunt brought over. So if you are really trying to get rid of stuff, it might pay to just, you know, go through that stuff and realize what's actually not yours. Call those people up, get rid of it, and then you can make more of a dent in your spring cleaning.
2: What about if your roommates, if they have the stuff, it's their stuff.
1: Right.
2: It's in the garage. I'm asking for a friend.
1: Yeah.
2: And it's sitting there, and it's been there for like 4 months. And it's not your stuff. It's their stuff.
1: Ooh.
2: What do you do?
1: I would get rid of it. But when you say roommate, you mean
2: My family.
1: That's a different nut to crack. I'm not even going to touch that.
2: That's fair.
1: A random online poll asked people, do you lock your bathroom door? It seems kind of like a silly question, but it is interesting that 34% say they always lock their bathroom door. No matter like what's happening, who's in their home, they could be there by themselves and they're still locking their bathroom door. I find that super duper bizarre. 32% they lock it, say they lock it only if guests that aren't normally in their home are over.
2: Right, okay.
1: 21% say they never lock it. 11% claim that they don't even shut the door.
2: Okay, wow.
1: Which I get.
2: Yeah,
1: if there's no guests over, then like, go get after it. Not all bathrooms do have locks, though, so there is that. And others that took this online poll said that they tend to leave the door open or unlocked or slightly open because they have pets.
2: Yeah, I know.
1: Or young little kids that want to
2: come
1: into
2: get in there.
1: The bathroom.
2: Are you a locker?
1: No, never.
2: You never lock it.
1: I don't think I know there's locks on my bathroom. I know the option is available. I don't think I've ever locked that door. Ever? Why?
2: I'm a locker. Every single time.
1: Really?
2: Every single time.
1: Even if it's just you in your home.
2: Well, then that's just muscle memory.
1: Okay. Oh, I mean, right? I understand that
2: but
1: too.
2: I'm a locker.
1: Why?
2: I live with women. Like, I gotta lock it.
1: Yeah, but they are not trying to come in.
2: But do you understand that when they walk around the house and they'll just walk into rooms? Like there's no knocking. They're just barging in.
1: If they need a hair dryer and it's in the bathroom. Yeah, okay, I get it.
2: And they use the washrooms way more than I do.
1: It's true.
2: So they're always accessing it.
1: That is a good point.
2: And you just need, can please.
1: That's your time.
2: Can I get through this?
1: Okay.
2: Just please.
1: Okay. Gotcha.
2: Yeah.
1: That's your info dump.
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5: Country 105 weather. Showers and thunderstorms throughout this evening. Temperature falling drastically to about 10 degrees by midnight. Overnight tonight, things are going to let up and drop to a low of plus 5. Mostly cloudy for tomorrow, high of around 14. Sun on Thursday and a high of 15.

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0: Country 105, playing today's best country. What's your threshold when you're on a road trip or you're driving somewhere? How long are you going to go for before you turn around if you forgot something?
1: I was thinking real hard about this. Obviously, if it's something that I don't really need, it's good as gone. Yeah. I'm not turning around. But if it was like my wallet, because this happened to me this weekend, actually, I got a couple blocks away and I was like, I don't have my wallet, but I have my credit card on my phone. So
0: yeah,
1: like,
0: that's what I mean. Like, why would you need your wallet?
1: Yeah, well, in case I get pulled over. And then...
0: Oh, your driver's license, right.
1: I found out that my insurance had run out on my car, too. So I had to do a bunch of stuff.
0: Right.
1: So I'm glad that I went back and got my wallet. I only got a couple blocks away.
0: Okay.
1: But had I not realized it until I was... I think my threshold, if I was going on a longer road trip, would be 2 hours. If I got past two hours...
0: And you would have to... Okay, then you're still going.
1: I'm still going, yeah. But anywhere within the 2 hours, if I forgot something important, wallet, phone, something I needed, like if I was going on a golf trip and I forgot my golf clubs, I got to turn around.
0: Yeah, like I forgot my wallet before and I'm like, good riddance.
1: Mm-hmm.
0: I'm not turning around. This is just going to work.
1: Yeah.
0: Never mind.
1: Right.
0: But I've forgotten, like, I went skiing once and I forgot my boots.
1: Oh.
0: So obviously you can't ski.
1: Oh, well, you could rent, though, right? Is that what you were thinking?
0: No. I mean, you could, but no.
1: So you just kept going and...
0: There was another time where I forgot my helmet, biking.
1: Okay.
0: I forgot, like, it just little things, accessories, that without them makes the experience that much crappier.
1: Exactly.
0: So, yeah, I would totally turn around. But I totally forgot, so I didn't know until I got there.
1: Oh, I see. Yeah,
0: so it's like, okay, well, I'm a dummy.
1: Yeah.
0: So
1: what's your threshold then?
0: It's got to be, you know, 10 minutes.
1: Oh, no way.
0: Yeah.
1: If it's something, your phone, you forgot your phone.
0: Yeah, if I don't have my phone, because I usually have my watch on
1: Watch,
0: so I'm like, good riddance.
1: No way, 10 minutes your threshold.
0: I'm not, like, then it's now 20 minutes.
1: Yeah.
0: It call it a half an hour.
1: And, you know, let's not even get into the price of gas. And
0: exactly.
1: Yeah,
0: so it's 10 minutes.
1: Okay, you know what, 10 minutes is
0: and
1: fair.
0: And even shorter if I'm staying in town.
1: Yeah. No, I don't disagree.
0: Like, if it's 3 minutes, I'm not. If I'm about a kilometer away from my house, you know what? I might as well be in another country.
1: Yeah, let the good times roll. Yeah. I'm leaving.
0: I'm not going anywhere.
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0: Today's Best Country, Country 105. We are asking you, what is your threshold before you turn around and head back home after you forget or forgot something?
1: Yeah, especially something important, like if you're on a road trip and you forget your wallet or your phone or your driver's license, when are you turning back around? I think I could go about 2 hours.
0: Yeah.
1: If I get past 2 hours, that stuff is good as gone. I'm leaving.
0: Like mine's 10 minutes. Like it's gone. It's dead to me. It's gone. Like it's right.
1: But what if you didn't have,
0: you know what?
1: Like your phone?
0: Yeah, I got my Apple Watch that has a phone on it.
1: I guess so.
0: And I can text.
1: Okay.
0: Right? So I could say, "Hey, I don't have my phone. I got my if you need me, you know, text me."
1: What if you were going on a ski trip specifically for skiing?
0: Yeah.
1: And you forgot your skis.
0: Okay, well that's different. And then I'd be so angry at myself.
1: I know.
0: I'd be just like, ugh.
1: But I guess you could just rent, right?
0: Yeah, you could. So depending on, again, how far I'm going. Yeah.
1: Ugh.
0: And as ridiculous as that sounds, that is something that could happen to
1: me. Yes. Oh, no, I believe
0: could,
1: that. That's
0: could
1: why
0: happen.
1: I asked.
0: Okay. Mary, what about you?
2: I think I'd turn around anytime.
0: Really?
1: Even if you were 10 hours into a road trip?
2: Well, yeah, I wouldn't do that.
1: Okay.
0: So, like, would you turn around in an hour, let's say?
2: No.
0: Yeah, me neither.
1: You lied.
2: Like, it would have to be something, like, if I forgot my phone.
0: Yeah, oh, yeah.
1: Or your wallet or something.
2: Yeah.
1: Yeah.
2: I would definitely turn around.
0: See, but my wallet, I have everything on my phone except for my driver's license. But technically, I also have my driver's license on my phone, but
1: it doesn't count.
0: It doesn't count.
1: Mm-hmm. If you're pulled over.
0: And
2: And
0: that's a pet peeve of mine that I'm, and if elected, I'd have that changed.
2: Well, you got my vote.
0: Okay, good.
1: Okay. Great. We have one vote.
0: We got one.
1: That's
0: where it starts.
2: Aren't you going to vote for him?
1: No. Gosh, are you kidding me?
0: Yeah, right?
1: Have you heard the rest of his platform? No, thank you.
0: Come on.
2: Yeah, that's true.
0: Guys, I'm super fun.
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5: Cloud showers and thunderstorms through this evening. Temperature falling drastically as we get towards midnight, down to about 10 degrees. Overnight tonight, things are going to clear up and we're going to hit a low of about plus 5. Mostly cloudy tomorrow, high 14 degrees. Sun returns on Thursday, high 15.
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4: From Kingston, Lauren Carson started very young. 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With 100 Times, this is Lauren Carson.

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1: It's the Casey Clark Show. Yeah.
2: All right, here we go. 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
0: It's 1-800-990-2448 to contact us. Thanks again for hanging out. Case Files on the way. We'll take a look at what's happening in the world of music. Parker McCollum. I know he's your favorite.
3: He's just so handsome.
0: Yeah, he's a good-looking human. He said something that I can totally relate to when it comes to award shows and why he feels weird about award shows. Also, what did we learn today? Whole bunch. We learned some favorite stuck stories.
3: Yes, people love talking about times that they've been stuck. And I feel that everyone has been seriously stuck at some point in their lives.
0: Socially acceptable things that we still judge on. People vaping. Hey, it's legal.
3: Oh, absolutely.
0: And I'm going to judge on you if you're doing it.
3: For sure. And coughing in public. Coughing. You're allowed to do it. Heck, most of us need to do it sometimes, but it's kind of gross.
0: And at what point do you call it and keep going if you forget something at home? Okay, all of that coming up.
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beer joint with a few of the guys. With this cute little country girl called Maya. And boy, let me tell you, she was the prettiest thing I'd ever seen in a pair of boots. 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
0: Okay, let's see what's happening in the world of country music with the ACMs fresh off the heels of the Sunday Night Award Show. Ella Langley, who won 5 big awards that night, says, I'm just wondering if this is all going to kick in and just be normal one day.
2: I keep wondering when this is going to feel like real life, and it yet has done that. I'm just so grateful. I'm so grateful to be here, and I'm so grateful that I get to do what I love to do with the people that I love to do it with.
0: It wasn't so long ago where she was watching those award shows like you and I on TV.
3: Mm-hmm, right.
0: Another award winner was Parker McCollum, who I believe won for Album of the Year. And he describes, and I'm with him on this, he describes performing at award shows.
4: Yeah, I've performed several times at award shows, and every night that I've done it, I always stand out there, and I'm in my head while I'm singing, I'm like, that's Chris Stapleton, that's George Strait, that's Miranda Lambert, the GOATs. Sing with Leanne Womack, country music royalty on national television. And if I did it 7 nights a week for the rest of my life, I still don't think I would really feel like I belong with those people. So maybe just for a night, I do.
0: You know, we have hosted some industry awards that it's kind of the same, not identical, obviously, but getting up there and trying to be funny, entertaining, and keeping things on the rails while your peers are sitting down there judging you at a craft that they do.
3: Yeah.
0: And for the most part, will probably think they could do better than what you're doing.
3: Oh, they're judging every second.
0: Yeah, right?
3: Ooh.
0: So I get that.
3: Yeah.
0: Like, that's why every time we get asked, I just think I'm just really hesitant.
3: Yeah, no, I totally get that.
0: You get this imposter syndrome where you're like, you're probably not wrong.
3: Mm-hmm.
0: You are better and you should be here.
3: I don't know why I'm here.
0: Those are your case files.
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6: Country 105 weather. Showers and thunderstorms throughout this evening. Temperature falling drastically to about 10 degrees by midnight. Overnight tonight, things are going to let up and drop to a low of plus 5. Mostly cloudy for tomorrow, high of around 14. Sun on Thursday and a high of 15.

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1: So, what did we learn today?
0: Righto, we learned a whole bunch if you just jumped in. What is your turnaround threshold, meaning that you leave the house, you forget something at the house? How far are you going before you turn around?
2: Mm-hmm. And I said about 2 hours. Like if I was going on a road trip and if I was at 2 hours and 5 minutes and I realized I forgot my phone, that's it. I'm still going.
0: I'm 10 minutes. I'm 10 minutes in. Maybe even seven, depending on where I'm going.
2: Wild to me.
0: Right? It's dead. I don't
2: know.
0: You
2: could forget everything and you're still like, nah, it's fine.
0: Maggie's going to be fine. She's going to be fine on her own. She'll be fine.
2: Mm-hmm. She would be, actually.
0: We'll check in.
2: Yeah,
0: we'll check in. This was from Reddit. Socially acceptable things. They're not illegal, but we still judge people for doing them.
2: We heard from, I think it was Dave had mentioned people that don't return
0: shopping carts.
2: Like, yeah, it's not illegal. You can really put a shopping cart wherever in the parking lot, but you probably should return it to the corral.
0: And we're asking you your stuck story. Boy, people love talking about places that they've been stuck.
2: And it's amazing how many people have been stuck. Alicia texted in. She said, I got stuck in a fridge in high school.
0: Wow.
2: They closed the door on me and wouldn't let me out.
0: I don't think that's being stuck. I think that's being captive.
2: Yeah.
0: Yeah.
2: But like, that, I'm very curious how this all went down.
0: Or held against your will.
2: I think
0: That's up there.
2: That sounds like a rough home economics class. That's where I'm assuming it happened. In a fridge, right?
0: It's fun. Like, and how did you get in the fridge?
2: I know. There's like shelves in there. Like, come on.
0: Were you just in the crisper? Also, we have Dave has the last word on getting stuck.
3: In my pickup, I flew off the road, hit a tree.
0: Whoa.
3: That was a gooder.
0: Wow. May I ask the conditions while you were driving? Were they icy? You know what I mean?
3: Yeah, I was coming down. I was coming down the hill and it was a hockey rink for sure.
0: Oh, wow.
2: Oh, that's scary. And how long did you have to wait before you had some help?
3: Well, the guy behind me stopped, gave me a ride, but my truck was there for 4 days before I could get
0: out. Oh, no.
2: Oh, no.
0: One of those, hey, where you drive by and you're like, oh, boy, that's going to be there for a minute.
3: Yeah. And everybody knew it. It's like, that's just Dave.
0: Oh, it's Dave. Hey, Dave, you can't park there.
2: Classic Dave.
3: Exactly.
0: Yeah. What a guy.
2: Oh, Dave.
0: What a guy. Your show MVP is next.
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1: So, what did we learn today?
0: Turnaround threshold, when you forget something and you're off to point B. Well, how long do you decide, it's been too long, I'm just going ahead, or you turn around?
2: Yeah, I would turn around like an hour and a half, but once I hit the 2 hour mark, like that's gone. I just got to move on with my life.
0: I asked my buddy, Brad the Fuzz, about why can't I show a police officer my driver's license on my phone?
2: Mm-hmm.
0: Why? He said he had to swipe it. I said, well, why can't you just punch it in?
2: Right.
0: Like it was a credit card.
2: Uh-huh.
0: He says, I don't know.
2: Oh, really?
0: Yeah.
2: I get it. You have to have a physical proof that that is your ID.
0: Well, it has my name.
2: I know.
0: And it looks like me.
2: Yes. But anyone can just put that on their phone.
0: But so it's not going to look like them.
2: I'm just trying to help.
0: Okay. we were learning today what is socially acceptable, which is, but still things that you judge people on. Vaping. Hey, listen, you want to vape? Go ahead. Mm-hmm. But yeah, I'll judge you.
2: And I also think, and I'm judging myself harshly on this, coughing in public.
0: So, like, yeah,
2: I get the odd cough, but I mean, I've been struggling with this. I have a tickle in my throat constantly.
0: Constantly.
2: I don't like hacking in public because I judge people when they do it.
0: Of course you do.
2: So I don't want to do it.
0: And we're asking people, and it took off, where's your scariest, funnest, most frightening place you got stuck?
2: Ooh, I got stuck in a rolled up wrestling mat
0: with
2: my sister when I was 6, and I thought I was going to die.
0: I got stuck on a highway during a rock slide after drinking a large coffee and eating a bran muffin.
2: That was probably the scariest moment of your life.
0: That's really stuck.
2: Yeah. it's
0: really
2: so many ways.
0: So stuck. Monica says, I dove off a houseboat once. Then when I surfaced, it was dark and I realized I dove underneath the houseboat.
2: Yeah, and I didn't realize that there's like that air pocket that you can come up. Oh, man, that would be so, especially like a sunny day.
0: Oh, my God.
2: And
0: you're
2: get
0: like,
2: up. Where am I?
0: Now, before we go to our show MVP, thanks to Mary, Dave times two, because we heard from two Daves, Corrine, Nicole, Connie, Adam. We talked to Tom and Bobby as well, so that was nice. So our show MVP goes to...
2: Ooh, it is Rochelle, because, we were talking about places that you've been stuck, and Rochelle said, I got stuck at an Airbnb that was also a funeral parlor. I'm already confused.
0: Oh,
2: and she said, just me and 3 kids.
0: Yeah.
2: Why are you bringing kids to a funeral?
0: Well, hang on, it just wasn't you and 3 kids, just so you know. Okay.
2: Funeral parlor.
0: Yeah, there is Ricky, there is more than just you and 3 kids.
2: Yes. Just so you know.
3: I was wondering why it was so cheap.
0: Really? All right. So Ricky is our show MVP.
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9: Cloud showers and thunderstorms through this evening. Temperature falling drastically as we get towards midnight, down to about 10 degrees. Overnight tonight, things are going to clear up and we're going to hit a low of about +5. Mostly cloudy tomorrow, high 14 degrees. Sun returns on Thursday, high 15.

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0: It's 1-800-990-2448 to contact the show. Good to have you along. We call it the good stuff. It's a great feeling story. This one's going to focus on why we should know our neighbors.
4: Oh, okay. Absolutely.
0: Also, we're going to talk about your favorite getting stuck story. Could be tragic.
4: Yes.
0: Right?
4: A little scary,
0: or
4: sure.
0: Or could be very, very funny.
4: Mm-hmm.
0: Okay, so we'll get to all that in minutes.

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1: Yeah, man, that's the good stuff.
0: This is where we celebrate amazing things we are doing for our neighbors. We call this the good stuff. When 28-year-old Julissa Gomez and her elderly neighbor, Delmar, became inseparable, they knew that their bond was special. But they never imagined their friendship would become a published story that would actually change Delmar's life. So after a video of their regular movie nights went viral, capturing millions of hearts, Julissa and Delmar teamed up to co-author a children's book titled The Friendship Next Door with Delmar.
2: Aw, that's so cute.
0: This is such a great idea. Now, the book celebrates chosen family kindness and proof that companionship has no age limit. But it did far more than just inspire readers. So as Delmar grew older, rising medical bills and living expenses began to pile up. Delmar's family is nowhere close, threatening his independence. Julissa used the proceeds from their book sales, combined with a community-backed campaign, to lift the heavy financial burden. And I love this, too. In a TikTok tear-jerked moment, she surprised Delmar, who's 87, by completely paying off all his mounting bills.
1: Wow. Yeah, man, that's the good stuff.
0: Julissa now still lives next door with her now husband and still with Delmar, coming over for regular meals and walks and chats.
2: That's such a beautiful thing.
0: Isn't that great? It's a proof that a simple knock on a neighbor's door can create a beautiful and wonderful story. And listen, if there's somebody in your world that maybe lives on their own, maybe you should take the opportunity just to check in.
2: And you would learn so much from them, too.
0: 1,000%.
2: I am so thankful for friendships that I have with older people and younger people, too.
0: I think
2: it is so good for all of us to have friendships that span generations. Yeah. We learn so much that way.
0: That is exactly what Julissa's doing in Delmar. I love it. Well, listen, if you have some good stuff, let's celebrate it. You can contact us through our website.
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7: Showers and thunderstorms throughout this evening. Temperature falling drastically to about 10 degrees by midnight. Overnight tonight, things are going to let up and drop to a low of plus 5. Mostly cloudy for tomorrow, high of around 14. Sun on Thursday and a high of 15.

0: 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We're asking you the strangest, terrifying, or funniest place you've been stuck. 17 tours in a hotel in Vegas were stuck. For a few hours, in fact. Can you imagine that?
1: In an elevator?
0: Yeah.
1: Oh. Ugh.
0: Yeah, I know, right?
1: Yeah, that is really...
0: I remember putting our younger brother, Corey, who's the youngest of six, in the dryer.
1: Yeah, poor guy.
0: He was stuck in there, but we pushed him in.
1: Yeah, and you didn't close the door.
0: No, we didn't
1: right?
0: close the door.
1: Yeah,
0: no, we're not animals.
1: He could get out.
0: Yeah, he was fine.
1: He wasn't stuck.
0: He wasn't stuck.
1: He had options.
0: He had options. Yeah. When Linda, though, she's like, that doesn't sound so right. And she hugged him, and he was warm.
1: Uh-oh.
0: So the gig was up.
1: No kidding.
0: Yeah. Oh, and then there was when Maggie, our oldest, was a little, and I was at the shoe shop trying to buy her shoes, mm-hmm. and she was stuck, but she didn't use the word stuck. She used the word that rhymes with stuck.
1: Yeah, I love that.
0: Yeah, over and over and over again. I'm stuck. Oh, I'm so stuck.
1: She's pounding her fists on the ground.
0: Dad, I'm stuck. Aren't we stuck? I don't think
1: stuck.
0: Isn't she cute?
1: Stuck.
0: Hey, everybody, isn't she cute? We'll take those shoes. They're, you know, $95. I don't care. They're not even her size. Who cares?
1: I'll take 16 more pairs. Thank you so much.
0: I gotta get out of here. Yeah. So she was stuck.
1: Yeah, that's cute.
0: Cute, yeah. Adam, your turn. Where were you stuck?
2: In the middle of the forest while hunting one time. We lost where our truck was, and we were out in the forest for a good probably 4 or 5 hours before we found our truck.
0: No.
2: Pretty scary.
0: Wow.
2: Getting dark, so yeah, that sucked.
1: Oh my gosh, did you have a compass? Like, how did you find your way back?
2: This was, like, right in the early iPhone days, so, like, we didn't have a compass, we didn't have any app for it. We just kind of walked around until we found the truck, and...
0: No way.
1: That's crazy, dude. That's wild.
0: Yeah.
1: Did you have to start, like, marking trees to make sure you weren't going in circles?
2: So there were already some trees marked, so we just kind of used those as references. But, yeah, no, we were just lucky. We just happened to find the truck.
1: Oh, my God.
0: That's crazy, hey?
1: No kidding.
0: That is absolutely crazy.
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0: 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If you just rolled in, we're talking about your horrific stuck stories. Or maybe they were funny.
1: Oh, yeah, that's true.
0: Yeah.
1: I think mine's funny looking back on it now. Yeah. It was so scary at the time. So my dad was a wrestling coach. And when he first started doing wrestling programming at a school, my sister and I, I was like six. My sister would have been around nine. And we were playing on top of a rolled up mat, a wrestling mat, long one that was standing vertical. So we climbed on top of it. We were playing around and we both ended up falling inside the hole. And I remember this so vividly. My sister and I, we were laughing. We were giggling. Ah, ha, ha. We're having the best time. We just slipped down this hole. No problem. And then we both at the same time realized we are stuck and we started panicking and we couldn't we couldn't breathe very well because we were in this tight rolled up mat and we were stuck in the middle of it and we were sliding down to the bottom. It was terrifying. And my dad's wrestling program, he was running it up a set of stairs and the door was closed. So I remember, you know, we were trying to tip the mat over. And obviously he's coaching, so he's like busy. There's whistles going on. Yeah, kids are talking. And we yelled and yelled and yelled. And eventually one of the wrestlers' moms heard us and had to like tip the mat over and unroll us. In that moment, I thought I was going to die. Honestly.
0: Well, I bet.
1: Like,
0: it was so
1: scary. And I just remember it so vividly. Like, ha, ha, ha. Oh, no. It was so scary.
0: Dad's busy putting kids in four-point stances.
1: He's just trying to teach the half Nelson. Yeah. And Sydney and I are just
0: This is what I call
1: everything.
0: The can opener. Where's the kids? I don't know.
1: They're fine.
0: Bobby, where were you stuck?
2: The bathroom in a bus, in a Greyhound.
0: Oh, no way.
1: How did you get stuck? Yeah.
2: The door was all, I don't even remember. I was like 11 years old.
0: Oh, that's even worse.
2: Nobody seen, I was in there for a while and nobody came to check on me.
1: Oh no.
2: Great parenting on my mom's part.
0: No kidding, hey?
2: Yeah. She's quiet for a while.
1: She could use a break.
0: Didn't she like say, where did Bobby go? Like we're on a bus. Like, there's only so many places you could have stopped.
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7: Cloud showers and thunderstorms through this evening. Temperature falling drastically as we get towards midnight, down to about 10 degrees. Overnight tonight, things are going to clear up and we're going to hit a low of about +5. Mostly cloudy tomorrow, high 14 degrees. Sun returns on Thursday, high 15.

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5: Showers and thunderstorms throughout this evening. Temperature falling drastically to about 10 degrees by midnight. Overnight tonight, things are going to let up and drop to a low of plus 5. Mostly cloudy for tomorrow, high of around 14. Sun on Thursday and a high of 15.

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5: Cloud showers and thunderstorms through this evening. Temperature falling drastically as we get towards midnight, down to about 10 degrees. Overnight tonight, things are going to clear up and we're going to hit a low of about plus 5. Mostly cloudy tomorrow, high 14 degrees. Sun returns on Thursday, high 15.

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5: Cloudy later today, high of about 14 degrees. Overnight tonight, clear sky, low plus 3. Sun for tomorrow, high 15. Clouds return Friday, high 17. We'll get showers through the day on Saturday, high of about 12, and then cloudy, chance of showers on Sunday, and a high of 17.

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6: A bit of a mixed bag for the rest of the week today, all starting today with a cloudy sky and a high of 14. Clear overnight tonight, low plus 3. Then we get sun for tomorrow and a high of 15. Clouds return Friday, high 17. Starting the weekend on Saturday with showers and a high of 12. Cloudy chance of showers on Sunday and a high of 17.

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5: Cloudy later today, high of about 14 degrees. Overnight tonight, clear sky, low plus 3. Sun for tomorrow, high 15. Clouds return Friday, high 17. We'll get showers through the day on Saturday, high of about 12. And then cloudy, chance of showers on Sunday, and a high of 17.

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4: A bit of a mixed bag for the rest of the week today, all starting today with a cloudy sky and a high of 14. Clear overnight tonight, low plus 3. Then we get sun for tomorrow and a high of 15. Clouds return Friday, high 17. Starting the weekend on Saturday with showers and a high of 12. Cloudy chance of showers on Sunday and a high of 17.

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4: Cloudy later today, high of about 14 degrees. Overnight tonight, clear sky, low plus 3. Sun for tomorrow, high 15. Clouds return Friday, high 17. We'll get showers through the day on Saturday, high of about 12. And then cloudy, chance of showers on Sunday, and a high of 17.

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6: A bit of a mixed bag for the rest of the week today, all starting today with a cloudy sky and a high of 14. Clear overnight tonight, low plus 3. Then we get sun for tomorrow and a high of 15. Clouds return Friday, high 17. Starting the weekend on Saturday with showers and a high of 12. Cloudy chance of showers on Sunday and a high of 17.

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5: Cloudy later today, high of about 14 degrees. Overnight tonight, clear sky, low plus 3. Sun for tomorrow, high 15. Clouds return Friday, high 17. We'll get showers through the day on Saturday, high of about 12. And then cloudy, chance of showers on Sunday, and a high of 17.

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5: A bit of a mixed bag for the rest of the week today, all starting today with a cloudy sky and a high of 14. Clear overnight tonight, low plus 3. Then we get sun for tomorrow and a high of 15. Clouds return Friday, high 17. Starting the weekend on Saturday with showers and a high of 12. Cloudy chance of showers on Sunday and a high of 17.

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4: Cloudy later today, high of about 14 degrees. Overnight tonight, clear sky, low plus 3. Sun for tomorrow, high 15. Clouds return Friday, high 17. We'll get showers through the day on Saturday, high of about 12. And then cloudy, chance of showers on Sunday, and a high of 17.

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5: A bit of a mixed bag for the rest of the week today, all starting today with a cloudy sky and a high of 14. Clear overnight tonight, low plus 3. Then we get sun for tomorrow and a high of 15. Clouds return Friday, high 17. Starting the weekend on Saturday with showers and a high of 12. Cloudy chance of showers on Sunday and a high of 17.

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0: Well, you can turn off the air conditioning now. Yeah, from crazy hot yesterday again. Sideways rain and a little bit of damage here and there, but a lot quieter this morning. Nice sunrise happening over there. Breezy. Highs of only 15 today. That's it. No humid exit. Plain old 15 degrees. No, no. Cold tonight. Going down to 2. Sunny at 14. Tomorrow going down to 0. I know. So we're back to a little more. Now we're slightly below seasonals. Okay. You can open the windows now. It is a fresh 8 degrees.
1: Rod in the morning.
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0: Tyler, Joe Miller under the influence. Country 105, 539, 8 degrees, kind of overcasty. I can see a little bit sunrise way over there. Nice. It's Wednesday, marking the return of Cruising on First, classic car and custom show. 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Weather permitting, every Wednesday night, it's the classic car and custom show. 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
3: Newfoundland and Labrador says it's going to start helping to grow the province's agriculture industry through a farmland availability initiative. Government officials say they're making about 3,000 acres of Crown farmland available to interested potential farmers. Land is broken up into 14 parcels across the province. 2,600 acres is available in the west, just over 260 in the central part of the province, and about 400 in the east. Land is not exclusively reserved for Newfoundland and Labrador farmers, however. Interested producers have to submit a detailed plan by the end of this month. A few things are going on right now, including nice weather, more people out on the roads, and farmers working ground. The OBP are reminding everybody to share the road with one another, both motorists and farmers alike. This time of year, farmers will be pulling around heavy and large tillage equipment, including cultivators and rollers, and drivers are eager to get to their destination, especially along long weekends like the one we just had. Police say give lots of space between yourself and the farm equipment in front of you and only pass when it is safe to do so. And that's your Food and Ag Report. I'm Phil DeLand.
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0: There's Donna Smith, Timeless Country 105. The Big Head, Vanilla Langley, Choosing Texas. Still sitting on top of the Billboard Hot 100 charts. That's awesome. Hey, it's 549, 8 degrees, kind of outside, but it's going to be nice later on with sunshine and cooler. If you're gassing up today, a couple of stations went up for some weird reason. Everybody else staying normal. In Collingwood, still $1.77 at the Express over there, so that's status quo there. Alliston, $1.87. The 7-Eleven in Orangeville and Broadway, $1.84. It's $1.88 at the Eldermar here in Shelburne. Over in Barrier, $1.93. But some stations around the area have jumped up to $1.92. Why? Why? I don't know why. Why? I had to shake my head.
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It's National Quiche Lorraine Day. I like quiche. I'm not sure who Lorraine is. It's also Be a Millionaire Day. All right. Yeah, another year won't be celebrating. I hope you have a good day today. Here's Toby Keith and Willie, Country 104.

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2: Good morning. It's Wednesday, May 20th. I'm RJ Brighthead. Duffer and OPP charged four people with impaired driving-related offenses over the Victoria Day-long weekend. Saturday, just before midnight, a 34-year-old woman from Erin was determined to be impaired after she hit a road sign at County Road 23 and Porterfield Road in Orangeville. About an hour and a half later, a 39-year-old man from Dundalk was charged in the area of Robert Street in Shelburne. Sunday night, just after 10, officers pulled over a speeding vehicle on Highway 10 in Mono. A 21-year-old woman from Orangeville was impaired. And on Monday morning, just before 11 o'clock, in the area of County Road 24 and County Road 109 in East Garafraxa, a 41-year-old man from Acton was charged with multiple offenses, including refusing to be tested for impaired driving. Prime Minister Mark Carney says a U.S. decision to pause the Defense Advisory Board that was in place since 1940 will not change broader military ties. U.S. defense official Elbridge Colby says Canada has fallen short on military commitments and questioned its progress. But Carney says defense spending is continuing to rise and plans to work closely with allies and expand cooperation beyond the U.S. where needed. After this year, the snowbirds will be grounded until some point in the 2030s. The federal government plans to retire their current jets, which have been used for the past 60 years, and will replace them, but that will take years. If you want to see the snowbirds before they are grounded, they'll be performing at the Barrie Air Show next month and the Toronto Air Show in September. Storm damage teams will be investigating parts of southwestern Ontario to figure out what kind of severe weather hit the London area. There were tornado warnings issued for a line of powerful storms that moved through yesterday evening, leaving tens of thousands without power. Photos on social media show some large trees uprooted and a trampoline tangled in hydro wires. There have been no reports of injuries. We will have noticeably cooler weather today with a high of only 15 degrees. Inflation rose to 2.8% in April, mainly due to higher gas prices. It was 2.4% in March. Statistics Canada says gas was about 28% more expensive year over year in April. Time now for the morning sports. The NHL's Western Conference Final gets underway tonight with Colorado hosting Vegas. Montreal and Carolina start their series tomorrow. Vegas is making noise off the ice, too. Their appeal was denied after they had a second-round pick taken away for not allowing media access to the coach and team when they eliminated the Ducks last week. And they haven't let any other teams interview Bruce Cassidy, the coach they fired. Now the NHL Coaches Association says it's monitoring the situation. Another coach is available. The Canucks fired Adam Foote. Montreal has another chance to win the PWHL championship tonight. The Yankees beat the Blue Jays by a run for the second straight game. The Knicks were trailing by 22 with just under 8 minutes to go, and they came back to take game one of the East Final against Cleveland in overtime. The Toronto Tempo defeated Phoenix for their second straight road win, and Arsenal won the Premier League title for the first time in 22 years. I'll have your forecast next.
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2: Today, a mix of sun and cloud will have a strong northwest wind, but it's going to be much cooler than it has been the past couple of days, with a high of just 15 degrees. Tonight, clear, a low of plus 2, but Environment Canada says there is a risk of frost overnight. And tomorrow, it's going to be sunny and cool again, with a high of 14. Right now, it's 10 in Alliston, 9 in Orangeville, and 8 in Shelburne. I'm RJ Brighthead. The next news, sports, and weather update is at 6:30. 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

So FIFA has officially decided they want a halftime show. I'll tell you about the lineup coming up next. Here's Owen Rigling, Country 105.

lights on, wriggling. Yep, daylight this town. Country 105, 611 on. What's today again? It's Wednesday, hump day. All right. Very breezy at this point. Whole lot cooler. It's only 8. We had a humid index of, 37 yesterday, 38? Crazy. What a difference. Now this cold air swept in. It's a lot cooler today.

0: only getting up to 15. So FIFA has officially decided, you know what the World Cup needs? Yeah, halftime show. They're getting their first full-blown Super Bowl halftime-style show. Lineup sounds like a mash playlist of sorts. Headlining the show in July, Madonna, Shakira, and BTS. Yes, uniting soccer dads, millennials, and K-pop fans. Moms know every word to like a prayer and such. Yeah, so should be good. It's being organized by Chris Martin of Coldplay. So no doubt somebody's going to descend from the ceiling with a confetti gun or something. But yeah, see if FIFA saw the Super Bowl halftime show and thought, you know what this sport with billions of viewers needs? More glitter. So that's what they're going to get. At this rate, I can see Stanley Cup next year, maybe the year after, pausing Game 7 for a surprise Taylor Swift laser show.
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Beautiful sunrise this morning, but cool, breezy, gusty winds. Only getting up to 15 this afternoon. Down at 2 tonight and 14 and sunny tomorrow. All right, it's only 8 degrees this morning with James Barker.

0: James Barkerman, bear, long chair, crazy. Yes, part of, I lost the page now. It's the Boots and Hearts of Summer? Yeah, that's where they're playing. Okay. 6:21, it's right. It's 8 degrees, beautiful sunshine, breezing cool out this morning. Talking about the FIFA Cup coming. Everybody's getting all excited. Miller Lite guys have dropped this Dad at the Tailgate accessory. It's kind of cool. It's, well, it looks like a giant soccer ball that's can hold a 12-pack of beer. Because hydration is important, right? So if you're having some watching parties, you bring out this but twice the size of a regular soccer ball, but you can put a 12-pack in there. Yeah, so that's kind of cool. It's reloadable. Comes with its own little display stand, so it looks kind of stylish. And you put all the beverage in there. And it costs $19.75. That was the year Miller Lite launched. Yeah, it's kind of subtle. Yeah, it's very subtle, like a stadium horn in your living room. Yeah, it should be fun. So if you want to add that to your collection, it comes out, today, May 20th. You can still get them online. And once it's sold out, it's pretty much gone. But yeah, it's a giant soccer ball. Put your beers in there and go gold.
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and mauling. 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I'm trying. So I bought this indestructible phone screen cover. Indestructible. Why did it come in a 3-pack? I thought one should be enough. Just asking. High Valley, here's County Line, Country 105.

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1: Good morning, I'm RJ Broadhead. Here's what's happening. There are no heat alerts today. In fact, it will be significantly cooler than it has been the past few days with a high of 15 degrees. Tonight, it will drop to +2, and Environment Canada says there is a risk of frost overnight. One person was taken to hospital with life-threatening injuries after the vehicle they were driving allegedly crashed through a guardrail at Clark Boulevard near the east side of the 410 in Brampton and ended up in a creek. Police are continuing to investigate. Dufferin OPP charged two women and two men with impaired driving-related offenses over the long weekend. They ranged in age from 21 to 41 and were from Erin, Dundalk, Orangeville, and Acton. The impaired drivers were caught in Shelburne, Mono, East Garafraxa, and Orangeville. Storm damage teams will be investigating parts of southwestern Ontario after there were tornado warnings and many large trees uprooted in the London area yesterday. There have been no reports of injuries. In sports, the Western Conference Final gets underway tonight with Colorado hosting Vegas. Montreal has another chance to win the PWHL Championship tonight. The Yankees beat the Blue Jays by a run for the second straight game. The Knicks rallied to take Game 1 of the East Final against Cleveland in overtime. And the Toronto Tempo defeated Phoenix. Country 105 weather is next.
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3: The Which Bin tool says green bin.
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1: Today, a mix of sun and cloud will have a northwest wind that will get up to 40 kilometers per hour, but it's going to be much cooler today with a high of just 15. Tonight, clear, a low of +2. There is a risk of frost overnight, and tomorrow is going to be sunny and cool again with a high of 14. Right now, it's 9 in Alliston, 8 in Orangeville, and 7 in Shelburne. I'm RJ Broadhead. The next news, sports, and weather update is at 7 o'clock.
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0: Mel Jackson's Got Country, Country 105, the new one for Corey Kent with Cole Whitzel there too. Rocky Mountain Lou, it's 640, 20 before 7 on this Wednesday morning. Loving the sunshine, breezy, yeah, and it feels cool, only 7 at the moment. Yeah, 6 degrees here at the studios in Shelburne. I had to kill a spider this morning. I don't know, was it a hot weather? I don't know, they all seem to come up with the warmer weather, but so I took care of it. I didn't freak out too much. But a few signs, top 5 list today. Top 5 signs you might have a huge spider in your house. For example, number 5. Well, for starters, there's that rope-like web at the front door. Flies are fleeing the house. Are those spider footprints in the rug? There it is again. Those footsteps sound like he's wearing boots. And the number 1 sign you might have a huge spider. Your wife just came running out of the house yelling, "Where's the flamethrower?" Oh, yeah, I agree. Flamethrower.
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3: Newfoundland and Labrador says it's going to start helping to grow the province's agriculture industry through a farmland availability initiative. Government officials say they're making about 3,000 acres of Crown farmland available to interested potential farmers. Land is broken up into 14 parcels across the province. 2,600 acres is available in the west, just over 260 in the central part of the province, and about 400 in the east. Land is not exclusively reserved for Newfoundland and Labrador farmers, however. Interested producers have to submit a detailed plan by the end of this month. A few things are going on right now, including nice weather, more people out on the roads, and farmers working ground. The OBP are reminding everybody to share the road with one another, both motorists and farmers alike. This time of year, farmers will be pulling around heavy and large tillage equipment, including cultivators and rollers, and drivers are eager to get to their destination, especially along long weekends like the one we just had. Police say give lots of space between yourself and the farm equipment in front of you and only pass when it is safe to do so. And that's your Food and Ag Report. I'm Phil DeLand.
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It's going to be nice today, but a whole lot cooler. Clearing, breezy today, too. Only getting up to 15. That's it. Down to 2 tonight and sunny 14 tomorrow. Fresh this morning as you step out, 7 degrees. With Post Malone. He's got a guy for that. His name is Luke Combs. Country 105.

0: Post Malone got a guy for that. Post is actually postponed his tour by a couple of weeks so he can finish off his album so he can get it out this summer. But so far, it's all scheduled. It comes to the Rogers Stadium, June the 16th. 7 degrees outside in the sunshine. Real pretty out. Pretty cold, if you ask me, after all the heat wave we had yesterday. Coming up this Friday in Alliston at the Memorial Arena. Yeah, Public Works is putting on the Touch a Truck event. Yeah, all the gear's coming up. Snow plows and graders and dump trucks and big trucks. And bring the kids out. You can jump up, take a look, and actually touch them. Kind of lots of fun. Some games, some giveaways.
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Jason Aldean, we back. So my bed is considered a magical place where I lay down at night and remember all the stuff I forgot to do. Oh, I don't know. Here's new stuff from Rosewood Avenue.

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3: It's Wednesday, May 20th. Good morning. I'm RJ Broadhead. There are no heat alerts today. In fact, it will be significantly cooler than it has been the past few days, with a high of 15 degrees. Tonight, it will drop to plus 2, and Environment Canada says there is a risk of frost overnight. Tomorrow will be similar to today. The highs through the weekend will stay below 20 degrees, with Saturday's forecast looking to be the most unpleasant right now, with rain and a high of only 12. One person was taken to hospital with life-threatening injuries after the vehicle they were driving allegedly crashed through a guardrail at Clark Boulevard near the east side of the 410 in Brampton and ended up in a creek. Police are continuing to investigate. Dufferin OPP charged two women and two men with impaired driving-related offenses over the long weekend. They ranged in age from 21 to 41 and were from Erin, Dundalk, Orangeville, and Acton. The impaired drivers were caught in Shelburne, Mono, East Garafraxa, and Orangeville. Prime Minister Mark Carney says a U.S. decision to pause the Defense Advisory Board that was in place since 1940 will not change broader military ties, adding defense spending is continuing to rise. However, it was a different story coming from U.S. defense official Elbridge Colby, who says Canada has fallen short on military commitments and questioned its progress. A Canadian icon is being grounded. This will be the last year that the Snowbirds will be performing at air shows across North America. Prime Minister Mark Carney says the current planes need to be updated, and that will take years, predicting a return of the Snowbirds at some point in the 2030s. You can watch the Snowbirds before they're grounded at the Barrie Air Show on the weekend of June 13th and at the Toronto Air Show in September. Storm damage teams will be investigating parts of southwestern Ontario after there were tornado warnings and many large trees uprooted in the London area yesterday. There have been no reports of injuries. Inflation rose to 2.8% in April, mainly due to higher gas prices. It was 2.4% in March. The Bank of Canada's next rate announcement is June 10th. The central bank has held the rate at 2.25% since October. Time now for the morning sports. The NHL's Western Conference Final gets underway tonight with Colorado hosting Vegas. Montreal and Carolina start their series tomorrow. Vegas is making noise off the ice, too. Their appeal was denied after they had a second-round pick taken away for not allowing media access to the coach and team when they eliminated the Ducks last week. And they haven't let any other teams interview Bruce Cassidy, the coach they fired. Now the NHL Coaches Association says it's monitoring the situation. Another coach is available. The Canucks fired Adam Foote. Montreal has another chance to win the PWHL championship tonight. The Yankees beat the Blue Jays by a run for the second straight game. The Knicks were trailing by 22 with just under 8 minutes to go, and they came back to take game one of the East Final against Cleveland in overtime. The Toronto Tempo defeated Phoenix for their second straight road win, and Arsenal won the Premier League title for the first time in 22 years. That's news and sports. I'll have your forecast next.
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1: Country 105 weather.
3: A mix of sun and cloud today with a high of only 15 degrees. We will also have a gusty northwest wind. Tonight, clear and a low of plus 2. There is a risk of frost. Tomorrow, sunshine and a high of 14. Right now, it's 9 in Alliston, 8 in Orangeville, and 7 in Shelburne. I'm RJ Broadhead. The next news, sports, and weather update is at 7:30.
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There goes Jordan Davis, bar none. 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

0: Today's Best Country, Country 105, Dustin Lynch and the small town boy, Jordan Davis, too. It's 7:12, it's Wednesday. Look at the sunshine. Isn't it nice? Cold. It's only 7 after the crazy weather we had the past couple days. The storms that came through yesterday, they're pretty intense. There was tornadoes spotted down like towards London, southwestern Ontario. We had gusty winds, a lot of minor damage. Little small trees, branches, all that kind of stuff knocked down. Power outages yesterday. Phil up in Dundalk, he's up that way. He said, yeah, he had to get the generator out. No power that way. So a lot better today, a lot cooler, only 7 degrees. Hey, it's Rod. Thanks for sharing your morning with us. All right, what does it take to be cool in 2026? Well, apparently you have to ditch the sports cars, lose the leather jacket. Yeah, all you need now is a passion for science. With a side of avocado toast and a book, too. Apparently, that's the new thing. Science. Yep. Revenge of the Nerds in the full swing right now. Outer space is in a close second. You know, we love staring at the planets way up there instead of doing our taxes. Reading books scored big there on the list, too. Everybody's trying to finish a novel or two per year to be cool. Other cool picks, country and rock music. All right. Movies, coffees, computers. Sourdough bread is on the rise and video games. Least cool things going for this year, those sport betting apps. That's not cool. Crypto, weed, and beer. Beer. Don't mess with my beer. Somebody right now spitting, doing a spit tape. What? What? What do you mean beer? It's okay. It's okay. Enjoy your beer. Yeah. But it's not that cool. All right. Fine. Ah, how the frosted tips have fallen. What does it take to be cool with you? Let me know. Call or text 1-888-740-0105. And I still won't eat avocado toast. No.
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I got Nashville notes coming up next. Lots of sunshine today. Breezy, only getting up to 15. Down at 2 tonight and sunny and 14 tomorrow. 7 this morning. Got Brooks doing a 6-step. Here we go. Country 101.

0: Garth Brooks. Still rumors flying around. He's been working on new stuff. Hopefully putting a new album out this summer. That'd be nice. Wait and see with that. Garth Brooks ain't going down. The sun comes up. Well, the sun is up and it looks beautiful outside. A lot cooler than yesterday. Yes, turn off the air conditioning if you haven't yet. You can open up the windows a little bit. Lots of sunshine up to 15. It's only 7 out there, but it is nice outside. Nashville notes, Keith Urban allegedly wants more kids. Sources say it's something he and Nicole talked about for years, but never got to agree upon it. Now that he's single and free, he's going to do what he wants. He's on top of the list right now. Taylor Swift allegedly plans to give the staff working on her wedding a big bonus. Taylor never forgets the folks who makes things happen. He says, if you have everything, the most powerful thing you can do is give. And Luke Combs made the day of three boys that eliminates that. This is over in Wisconsin. He stopped by the stand just in front of his concert. He said he spent the day golfing, wrapped up the golf course. And then he said, you know, let's stop and get a drink. On his bus, and he saw this lemonade stand. So he pulled over and got some lemonades. And the three boys running were like, wow.
1: We didn't recognize him.
2: Yeah, we didn't recognize him at first.
3: He wanted four bubblers, and a camera guy was taking pictures and stuff, and we gave him four bubblers, and then he tipped us like $120.
0: Wow, that's so cool. Got tipped up. He said, yeah, it was a typical afternoon, and this guy came up, and boys go, wow, we just won one of the country's biggest music stars. And he tips well. What the heck is a bubbler? I have to go look that up. And that's Nashville Notes.
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0: Hey, Shelburne, it's time to celebrate the arrival of your new Scotiabank at Emeralds Crossing. Don't miss the grand opening this Thursday. Hey, it's Rod West. I'll be there live on Country 105 from 11 till 2, so stop by and say hi. 801 Ojibwe Road in Shelburne.

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1: I'm RJ Broadhead. Good morning. Here's what's happening. The days with a humidex in the high 30s are over for a while. Today, we will only get to a high of 15 degrees, which is below normal for this time of year. And Environment Canada says there is a risk of frost overnight. One person was taken to hospital with life-threatening injuries after the vehicle they were driving allegedly crashed through a guardrail at Clark Boulevard near the east side of the 410 in Brampton and ended up in a creek. Police are continuing to investigate. A Canadian icon is being grounded. This will be the last year that the Snowbirds will be performing at air shows across North America. Prime Minister Mark Carney says the current planes need to be updated, and that will take years, predicting a return of the Snowbirds at some point in the 2030s. You can watch the Snowbirds before they're grounded at the Barrie Air Show on the weekend of June 13th and at the Toronto Air Show in September. Storm damage teams will be investigating parts of southwestern Ontario after there were tornado warnings and many large trees uprooted in the London area yesterday. There have been no reports of injuries. In sports, the Western Conference Final gets underway tonight with Colorado hosting Vegas. Montreal has another chance to win the PWHL championship tonight. The Yankees beat the Blue Jays by a run for the second straight game. The Knicks rallied to take Game 1 of the East Final against Cleveland in overtime. And the Toronto Tempo defeated Phoenix. I'll have your forecast next.
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1: Today, a mix of sun and cloud and much cooler with a high of only 15 degrees. We'll also have a gusty northwest wind. Tonight, clear, a low of 2. And Environment Canada says there is a risk of frost overnight. Tomorrow, sunny and still cool with a high of 14. Right now, it's 9 in Alliston, 7 in Orangeville, and 6 in Shelburne. I'm RJ Broadhead. The next news, sports, and weather update is at 8 o'clock.
0: Rod in the morning.
3: Uh-oh. Guess what day it is? Guess what day it is? 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

Morgan Wallen, Wasted on You. So the words "we'll see" is the universal mother code for absolutely not. I don't want to hear you whining. I used to hear that a lot. Here's Savannah Jade.

0: That's Savannah J and Man Out of Me, Country 105. Morgan Wallen there too, 7:39 on this Wednesday morning. Hey, it's Rod West. Thanks for hanging out with us. Breezy outside, really cool. An accident on the go, southbound 400 just north of 88. Half between 89 is an accident, slowing things down through there. Visual distraction, just a heads up. It's chilly. It's only 6 degrees outside. I know. We were, what, 36 yesterday with the Humidex? It's crazy. Today, a little more less than seasonal. All right. Coming up, we're going to be talking with Jason Blaine as he's taking over the hosting gig at the Country Music Association of Ontario Award Show coming up. He's going to tell us all about the new show coming up in a few minutes' time. Stick around for that.
1: And now another useless fact.
0: Nearly 10% of folks say their credit card got declined on a first date. Ooh. Burn. Yes, I know. Eesh. The top tattoo design right now, according to Google, is a butterfly. Ladies like their butterflies. If I got a butterfly, I better have a screaming, flaming skull or something on it. I don't know. And half of us say taking off your shoes is never okay at work. Right, I'm by myself, so it doesn't bother anybody around here. Right? Anybody complaining in here? Anybody? Anybody? Hello? Yeah, there's nobody here. But yeah, don't do it at work.
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4: Newfoundland and Labrador says it's going to start helping to grow the province's agriculture industry through a farmland availability initiative. Government officials say they're making about 3,000 acres of Crown farmland available to interested potential farmers. Land is broken up into 14 parcels across the province. 2,600 acres is available in the west, just over 260 in the central part of the province, and about 400 in the east. Land is not exclusively reserved for Newfoundland and Labrador farmers, however. Interested producers have to submit a detailed plan by the end of this month. A few things are going on right now, including nice weather, more people out on the roads, and farmers working ground. The OBP are reminding everybody to share the road with one another, both motorists and farmers alike. This time of year, farmers will be pulling around heavy and large tillage equipment, including cultivators and rollers, and drivers are eager to get to their destination, especially along long weekends like the one we just had. Police say give lots of space between yourself and the farm equipment in front of you and only pass when it is safe to do so. And that's your Food and Ag Report. I'm Phil DeLand.
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Hey, y'all, it's Dean Brody, and it's Blanky. Well, it is cold outside. Coming out, we're going to be chalking with Jason Blaine. Stick around for that. Sunshine at 15 today. It's only 6 right now. Here comes Dylan Scott.

0: There goes Dylan Scott, Country 105. Still heads up on southbound 400 as an accident slowing things down just north of 88. It's off to the side. Got flashy lights in over there. It's beautifully sunny outside. It is breezy. Hang out your hat. Cool. It's only 6 degrees out there this morning. That's it. The Country Music Association of Ontario. Yes, the CMA Ontario Festive and Award Show is coming up on May 29th through the 31st weekend down in Port Credit this year. And for the first time in 10 years, Jason McCoy is no longer hosting. Yes, he's stepping down. Says, oh, who are we going to get to replace Jason? How about Jason? Oh, Jason Blaine. Exactly. All right. Sounds good. We'll have to do that. On the line, Jason, good to talk to you, my friend. Long time no talk to you.
1: Absolutely. Thanks for having me on the show, Rod.
0: Yeah, the last time we chatted, I think it was either last year or year before at the CMOs. I think it was in London or Hamilton. They bounced around all over the place, and it's good to talk to you. Now, as I said, Jason McCoy stepping down. I was going to say, those are big boots to fill, but no, he got small feet, so.
1: No, those are, you said it right. Those are big boots to fill, and that's the phrase I've been using. I've watched that guy kill it year after year for the past decade. And when they asked me, of course, I was honored. But my first thought was, man, how do you follow that? He really set the bar. But he's a great friend, and we toured together across Canada with our pal Chad Brownlee on the Great Canadian Road Trip Tour. And he really encouraged me to, to take up the mantle as he passed the torch.
0: Yeah, this is the 14th annual CMAOs, and great talent lined up this year. So
1: it's going to be really cool because I don't think that Ontario has ever had this amount of talent all in one room, all in one place. I mean, you look at the lineup of stars performing and, even taking country music internationally, artists like Owen Ringling and Sasha and so many others, the Rec Laws, of course. It's going to be quite the show.
0: You were the kid from Pembroke, Ottawa, but now you're living in Nashville. What's it like living down there?
1: Well, you know what? I tell you what, it gets too hot for a Canadian Ontario boy here in the next couple of months. So we always make the trip up, and we have a family vacation. When we travel back to my stomping grounds of Pembroke, Ontario, I'll be hosting my 12th annual Celebrity Charity Golf and Concert Fundraiser this June 17th. Got a great lineup of guests, including Clayton Bellamy will be there, along with Jamie Warren and Aaron Goodvin. And we've raised just over $1.1 million for my hometown, and it's a way to keep my family connected with our roots.
0: So this year, the CMOs, they start on the Friday. There's going to be a couple of showcases go on, song story nights.
1: Some of the rising stars, like Sully Burroughs, will be there. I think it's going to be a great time. I really encourage everybody to check it out. Follow them. If you don't follow, follow along on Instagram, the CMA Ontario Instagram page.
0: It's going to be a great show, the 14th annual CMAO Award Shows. Jason Blaine, we're looking forward to the show. We'll see you there in Port Credit.
1: All right. Sounds good. Thanks, Rob.
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3: Good morning. It's Wednesday, May 20th. I'm RJ Brighthead. The days with a humidex in the high 30s are over for a while. Today, we will only get to a high of 15 degrees, which is below normal for this time of year. And Environment Canada says there is a risk of frost overnight. Tomorrow will be similar to today, and the highs through the weekend will stay below 20 degrees. One person was taken to hospital with life-threatening injuries after the vehicle they were driving allegedly crashed through a guardrail at Clark Boulevard near the east side of the 410 in Brampton and ended up in a creek. Police are continuing to investigate. Dufferin OPP charged two women and two men with impaired driving-related offenses over the long weekend. They ranged in age from 21 to 41 and were from Erin, Dundalk, Orangeville, and Acton. The impaired drivers were caught in Shelburne, Mono, East Garafraxa, and Orangeville. Prime Minister Mark Carney says a U.S. decision to pause the Defense Advisory Board that was in place since 1940 will not change broader military ties. U.S. defense official Elbridge Colby says Canada has fallen short on military commitments and questioned its progress. But Carney says defense spending is continuing to rise and plans to work closely with allies and expand cooperation beyond the U.S. where needed. After this year, the snowbirds will be grounded until some point in the 2030s. The federal government plans to retire their current jets, which have been used for the past 60 years, and will replace them, but that will take years. You can watch the snowbirds before they're grounded at the Barrie Air Show on the weekend of June 13th and at the Toronto Air Show in September. Inflation rose to 2.8% in April, mainly due to higher gas prices. It was 2.4% in March. The Bank of Canada's next rate announcement is June 10th. The central bank has held the rate at 2.25% since October. Storm damage teams will be investigating parts of southwestern Ontario to figure out what kind of severe weather hit the London area. There were tornado warnings issued for a line of powerful storms that moved through yesterday evening, leaving tens of thousands without power. Photos on social media show some large trees uprooted and a trampoline tangled in hydro wires. There have been no reports of injuries. Time now for the morning sports. The NHL's Western Conference Final gets underway tonight with Colorado hosting Vegas. Montreal and Carolina start their series tomorrow. Vegas is making noise off the ice, too. Their appeal was denied after they had a second-round pick taken away for not allowing media access to the coach and team when they eliminated the Ducks last week, and they haven't let any other teams interview Bruce Cassidy, the coach they fired. Now the NHL Coaches Association says it's monitoring the situation. Another coach is available. The Canucks fired Adam Foote. Montreal has another chance to win the PWHL championship tonight. The Yankees beat the Blue Jays by a run for the second straight game. The Knicks were trailing by 22 with just under 8 minutes to go, and they came back to take game one of the East Final against Cleveland in overtime. The Toronto Tempo defeated Phoenix for their second straight road win, and Arsenal won the Premier League title for the first time in 22 years. I'll have your forecast next.
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3: Today, a mix of sun and cloud with a gusty northwest wind and a high of 15. Tonight, clear, a low of +2. There is a risk of frost overnight. And tomorrow, sunny and a high of 14. Right now, it's 10 in Alliston, 8 in Orangeville, and 6 in Shelburne. I'm RJ Broadhead. The next news, sports, and weather update is at 8:30.
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did you hear? Lunchables is officially growing up. What'd they do? Find out next. Here's Mackenzie Porter, Owen Wrigley, coming home to you.

There's Mackenzie Porter with Owen there too, and coming home to you, Country 105. Chris Young, Cam Brown, famous friends. I have neither. It is 8:12. It's Rod. Hey, thanks for waking up with us. 6 degrees. That's it. It's cold. I just stepped outside. Very fresh. It's not the screaming hot we've had for the past couple days. The Humidex and all that. I know. That's just a taste of summer. Taste of what's going to be coming. Now we're back to more reasonable seasonal. Actually, we're slightly below seasonal for the next couple days. But it's sunny. I'll take it. It's all good. Remember going to school and you had your little Lunchables for lunchtime? Well, Lunchables apparently is growing up. Yes, the brand that basically raised an entire generation of picky eaters is launching something new. Snackables. Really? I thought that was out. No, that's the new name for Lunchables. They're called Snackables. Upgraded. It's Lunchables

0: with a mortgage and a charcuterie obsession. 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You get cheddar and Colby Jack cheese. And each tray includes crackers, the cheese, fruit snacks, graham crackers. 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So it's basically a mini snack board you can share with your friends or hide from your coworkers. Yeah. It's rolling out nationwide in a couple packs, about $2-3 a piece, which is still cheaper than the coffee these days. Lunchables also unveiled something called the Charcuter Ring, a tiny little wearable charcuterie board that sort of fits on your finger while you eat your snacks.
1: Really?
0: Okay. Because apparently humanity looked at things and said, hey, we need jewelry. All right. It's coming out next week. No, June 8th for National Best Friends Day. And somewhere a kindergarten teacher is listening, hearing about this thing. So, this is what happened to the kids who treated me soggy crackers for a pudding cup back in 97. I want to try these. Lunchables. Now I'm hungry.
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And goes Ella Langley. 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It's a good song. Coming up, relationships, the end. People lose houses, cars, and furniture, and who keeps the dog and what else? That's coming up next. Sunshine today, windy, and highs of 15. Cool this morning. It's only 6. Here's Brett Kessel, Country 104.

0: Yeah, we were that song. That's Brett Kessel, Country 105. The award-winning Ella Langley, she just picked up 4 ACMs on the weekend. Her new track, Be Her. I want to be her, not hurt. Her. Yeah. Ella is coming to the TD Center Hamilton July 16th if you want to go check that show. Hey, it's Rod West. Glad you're here. 6 degrees, that's it. And boy, is it windy outside too, making it feel a lot cooler. So, we have a wind chill, so it feels like two. I put my jacket back on this morning. I was in shorts and tees yesterday. That's not fair. Just a taste of summer. It's coming. So when relationships used to end with arguments, who gets the house, the furniture, who keeps the dog, now people are out there battling over who gets to keep the Netflix password. Here's a gal, she's going viral, talking about her divorce settlement. She asked for 3 things, the car, the dog, and her ex-husband's Netflix password. Honestly, priorities. What started as a joke has become legally official. With the divorce agreement, she stated that she could keep the Netflix account indefinitely. That's right. Somewhere in legal paperwork between serious adult items and signatures, there's a clause saying, yeah, she gets season 7 too. And with today's economy, keeping someone else's streaming password might actually be one of the more valuable assets in the settlement. So for now, she gets to keep her profile intact, meaning years of carefree, trained algorithms. You know, she gets to enjoy her crime documentaries and fall asleep during the sitcoms. Of course, this could all end if the ex cancels the account entirely. He probably will. Which feels like the modern version of changing the locks after a breakup. At this point, divorce lawyers probably need to set up some new paperwork for that. Custody of pets, division of assets, and who gets custody of continuing watching list? Yeah, don't miss my Netflix.
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1: Good morning, I'm RJ Brighthead. Here's what's happening. There are no heat alerts today. In fact, it will be significantly cooler than it has been the past few days with a high of 15 degrees. Tonight, it will drop to +2, and Environment Canada says there is a risk of frost overnight. One person was taken to hospital with life-threatening injuries after the vehicle they were driving allegedly crashed through a guardrail at Clark Boulevard near the east side of the 410 in Brampton and ended up in a creek. Police are continuing to investigate. Dufferin OPP charged two women and two men with impaired driving-related offenses over the long weekend. They ranged in age from 21 to 41 and were from Erin, Dundalk, Orangeville, and Acton. The impaired drivers were caught in Shelburne, Mono, East Garafraxa, and Orangeville. Storm damage teams will be investigating parts of southwestern Ontario after there were tornado warnings and many large trees uprooted in the London area yesterday. There have been no reports of injuries. In sports, the Western Conference Final gets underway tonight with Colorado hosting Vegas. Montreal has another chance to win the PWHL Championship tonight. The Yankees beat the Blue Jays by a run for the second straight game. The Knicks rallied to take Game 1 of the East Final against Cleveland in overtime. And the Toronto Tempo defeated Phoenix. Country 105 weather is next.
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1: A mix of sun and cloud today. We will have a northwest wind that will get up to 40 kilometers per hour at a high of 15 degrees. Tonight, clear and a low of +2. Environment Canada says there is a risk of frost overnight. And tomorrow is going to be sunny with a high of 14. Right now, it's 10 in Alliston, 8 in Orangeville, and 7 in Shelburne. I'm RJ Broadhead, and now you're up to date.
0: Broad in the morning. Believe it or not, 85% of people depend on this show every morning to wake up.
3: You gotta be kidding me, right?
0: That's according to a new scientific study we just made up. Rod West is Country 105.

That's Bailey Zimmerman. You know, laundry is a never-ending saga. You fold one basket, and all of a sudden, there's two more sitting there waiting for you. It's a weird feral magic trick. I know. Here comes Brooks and Dunn, Country 105.

0: Rocks and Dine, Red Dirt Road, going to be headlining the big show in Niagara Falls this September. And they picked up Duo of the Year again at the ACMs. He says, I don't know why you guys keep voting us, but we'll take it. Thank you very much. Both guys are just like 71 and 72. And they keep on going. They said they're thrilled. Younger crowds are coming out to their shows. They just did a show with Morgan Wallen in front of 80,000 people down Nashville. Wow. He said, this is awesome. It is. It's a great show. Go see him if you get a chance. Red Dirt Road. Bailey Zimmerman there. His new one, Chevy Silverado. He's playing the amphitheater next month as well. 6 degrees. That's it. 6 degrees outside. It was 36 this time yesterday. Well, felt like it with the Humidex. Breezy, too, so hang on to your hat. If you're gassing up this morning, some places jumped up a couple pennies, even though they said there was no increase. The Express in Collingwood, it's $1.80. I know, it did go up. Alliston, you're $1.87. The 7-Eleven on Broadway in Orangeville, $1.84. Here in Shelburne, the Ultimar, $1.88. $1.92 at the Esso. Really? Over in Barrie, it's selling at $1.94. Diesel's at basically $2.09. Either way, got to sign a mortgage to get a tank of gas these days.
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Another great sunny day coming your way, but a whole lot cooler. Windy, only getting up to 15 compared to the 30 we had yesterday. Down at 2 tonight and sunny and 14 tomorrow. It's 6 right now with Cody Johnson and Carrie Underwood. Stop.

0: Cody Johnson, Carrie Underwood, gonna love you. Cody Johnson, just blown away. He picked up a couple of major awards at the ACMs on the weekend. Entertainer of the Year Award. Didn't see that coming, he said. And Male Artist of the Year. Congrats to Cody Johnson. It is 8:49. It's Rod West. Thanks for hanging out with us today. Appreciate that. Look at the sunshine. Yeah, isn't that nice? It's cold. I put my jacket back on. I had to put on pants today. It's been shorts and tees the past couple weeks, but that's okay. Just to tease the summer. It's coming back to more reasonable temperatures. You can turn off the air conditioning and open up the windows again. And head on out to the Classic Custom Car Show. It's back again Wednesday nights at the Canadian Tire parking lot in Orangeville. Come on out. Starts at 6, goes for a couple hours. Absolutely free. Check out the car show in Orangeville after 6. All right, your workday kickoff coming up next. 105 minutes of nonstop country coming your way, followed by the boys this afternoon. Matt will be here around lunchtime, Langer in the afternoon, and Casey Clark later on tonight. Before we let you go, here's your dad joke. What is a pirate's favorite subject in school? It's art. Arty. Nothing? No, okay, fine. Hey, enjoy the rest of your day, and hey, thanks for the ride.
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Today, a mix of sun and cloud with a gusty northwest wind and a high of 15. Tonight, clear, a low of plus 2. There is a risk of frost overnight. And tomorrow, sunny and a high of 14.

two to the three to the four. When it's last call and they kick us out the door. It's getting kinda late, but the ladies want some more. Oh my, good Lord. Tell them dream.

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1: From Kingston, Lauren Carson started very young. She took to the stage at just 7 years old, performing with a bluegrass band across Ontario, and then recorded her first full-length album at 12 years of age. She draws inspiration from artists like Ella Langley, Stevie Nicks, Mary Chapin Carpenter, and Casey Musgraves. With 100 Times, this is Lauren Carson.

A mix of sun and cloud today. We will have a northwest wind that will get up to 40 kilometers per hour at a high of 15 degrees. Tonight, clear and a low of +2. Environment Canada says there is a risk of frost overnight. And tomorrow is going to be sunny with a high of 14.

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0: We are Country 105.

Today, a mix of sun and cloud with a gusty northwest wind and a high of 15. Tonight, clear, a low of +2. There is a risk of frost overnight. And tomorrow, sunny and a high of 14.

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5: Country 105 weather. A mix of sun and cloud today. We will have a northwest wind that will get up to 40 kilometers per hour at a high of 15 degrees. Tonight, clear and a low of +2. Environment Canada says there is a risk of frost overnight. And tomorrow is going to be sunny with a high of 14.

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Country 105, today's best country. Matt with you here. Hope your day is going great. We're rising to a high of 15 today. It's like 20 degrees colder than yesterday. But yesterday was maybe too hot. I don't know. I'm just never happy. Here's Brett Kissel with another one.

0: Country 105, today's best country. Matt with you here. If you've ever been to the bar, you know that last call is usually around 1 or 2 a.m. And even at that point, you're thinking, wow, do I really need to be up this late? I'm making bad choices. But during the World Cup, between June 11th and June 19th, the Ontario government is going to allow bars to push last call to 4 a.m. so you can stay up drinking for even longer. Wow, 4 a.m.? Really? Do we need this? Maybe. Canada's first match is June 12th in Toronto against Bosnia. And I guess if we win, you can stay up drinking until 4 a.m. But if we lose, you can still stay up drinking and pretending you like soccer.
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9: Today, a mix of sun and cloud with a gusty northwest wind and a high of 15. Tonight, clear, a low of plus 2. There is a risk of frost overnight. And tomorrow, sunny and a high of 14.

0: today's best country, Country 105. Matt with you here. If you like to go to air shows, you've probably seen or are familiar with the Royal Canadian Snowbirds. They do all those acrobats in the sky, loop-de-loops, and they form all these cool formations, a bunch of different planes. Pretty cool to watch, but unfortunately, the snowbirds are going away. They've been grounded by the government because the planes are getting old, and they put in an order for some new planes, but that's not happening until the 2030s. So we're not going to see the snowbirds for a while. That's too bad. Until then, I guess if you want to watch something high and red, you'll have to watch videos of yourself on the beach from the long weekend.
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5: A mix of sun and cloud today. We will have a northwest wind that will get up to 40 kilometers per hour at a high of 15 degrees. Tonight, clear and a low of +2. Environment Canada says there is a risk of frost overnight. And tomorrow is going to be sunny with a high of 14.

0: 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Matt with you here, coming up on our Women of Country Wednesday feature, just after 12 o'clock. Going to be playing a song from a woman who is going to be on a Yellowstone spinoff soon. This could really help them with their career. Tell you who that is coming up.
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2: Good afternoon, I'm Phil DeLand. Before your news, just taking a quick check on your roads. No issues to tell you about out there today. Everything moving really well. If you do see any issues, call us toll-free at 1-888-740-0105. This will be the last year until the 2030s that the Snowbirds will be performing across North America. Prime Minister Mark Carney says the current planes need to be updated, and that'll take some years. A couple of the last opportunities to watch the Snowbirds this year will be at the Barrie Air Show on the weekend of June 13th and 14th, as well as the Toronto Air Show in September. One person was taken to hospital with life-threatening injuries after the vehicle they were driving ended up in a creek after allegedly crashing through a guardrail at the Clark Boulevard area near the east side of the 410 in Brampton. Police are continuing to investigate. Well, there are no heat alerts for today. It'll be significantly cooler than that of the past few days, with a high of just around 15. Tonight it's going to drop to about plus 2. Environment Canada says because of that, there's the risk of frost overnight. Tomorrow will be similar to today, with the highs through the weekend staying below 20 degrees, with Saturday's forecast looking the most unpleasant right now, with rain and a high of 12. Province plans to restrict and phase out government and OPP use of Chinese-made drones in Ontario. The goal is to protect sensitive provincial data while supporting Canadian-made drone technology. Provincial government says under current Chinese law, companies incorporated in China may be required to disclose data even if that data is stored outside the country. It raises security concerns about the Chinese government accessing information. The policy still needs to be approved. The ministry plans to consult with industry and public sector stakeholders to identify replacement options. Prime Minister Mark Carney responded to news that the U.S. is pausing a long-standing defense board with Canada.
3: There's lots of cooperation. We will continue to do so. But we will also be cooperating with other partners and diversifying our defense cooperation, as we should as a member of NATO.
2: The Permanent Joint Board on Defense was formed in the 1940s to discuss cooperation in defense between Canada and the U.S., with American officials saying Canada has not made progress on its defense commitments. In sports this hour, the Western Conference Final starts in the NHL tonight. Colorado Avalanche host the Vegas Golden Knights. East Final starts tomorrow from Carolina between the host Hurricanes and visiting Canadians. Blue Jays continue their series in New York against the Yankees tonight. Treya Savage gets the nod for Toronto. That's news and sports. Your forecast is coming up next.
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1: Country 105 weather.
2: Mostly sunny for today, high of around 15 degrees. Clear tonight, low plus 2, risk of frost as well. Back to a sunny sky for tomorrow and a high of 14. Cloudy on Friday, high 18. And then we'll get some showers to start the weekend on Saturday and a high of around 13. Right now in Alliston, it's 10, Orangeville, 9, and in Shelburne, it's 11. I'm Phil DeLand. Now you're up to date.
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0: That's Crystal Gayle on our Women of Country Wednesday feature. Before that, we heard Morgan Wade. Morgan Wade, you may have seen on the television screen recently because she is on Dutton Ranch. It's one of the Yellowstone spinoff series, and she is playing a bartender, Carol. She is the bartender at the local bar. Hopefully they get her. She is the bartender at the local bar. Hopefully they get her singing on the episode at some point. But she joins a fairly long list of country stars who have appeared in the Yellowstone franchise. Lainey Wilson was on Yellowstone. Riley Green on a recent spinoff. Tim McGraw, Faith Hill have been on the show. And so hopefully this will do wonders for her career like it has for everyone else.
1: It's here. 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
3: Mostly sunny for today, high of around 15 degrees. Clear tonight, low plus 2, risk of frost as well. Back to a sunny sky for tomorrow and a high of 14. Cloudy on Friday, high 18. And then we'll get some showers to start the weekend on Saturday and a high of around 13.

0: Today's Best Country, Country 105. Matt with you here. 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I guess before they were some kind of synthetic dyes or something, but now it's natural colors. Like, you want Jell-O to be healthy? I think the number one ingredient is sugar. It's not like you're going to Jell-O for health reasons anyway. You've already given up when you're having Jell-O.
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0: Today's Best Country, Country 105. Matt with you here. When I was younger, I used to work at a grocery store, and every now and then we would find little animals or insects in things like the grapes, things that came from another country. Once we found a black widow spider in the grapes. That can be dangerous. I once found a dead frog in a salad. Someone brought back a salad and said, "There's a dead frog in my salad." And yes, we gave them their money back. Extra protein, come on. Well, there were some roommates in Australia. They got a big surprise. They opened their bag salad, and there was a live frog that jumped out of the salad. One of them yelled, "Bro, there's a frog in the lettuce." But in Australian, I guess. "Bro, there's a frog in the lettuce." Something more like that. Then they named the frog Greg and released it into a pond near their house. So a nice ending to the story. And then I guess they went home and had slimy salad. Dude, you didn't clean the salad?
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4: Sunny for today and high of about 15 degrees. Clear sky overnight tonight, low plus 2 with the risk of some frost. Sunny all day for tomorrow, high 14 degrees. And then cloudy on Friday, high of about 18. Not too good for the weekend, however, as it'll be cloudy with showers on Saturday and a high of 13.

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Ella Langley on today's Best Country, Country 105. Matt with you here. Coming up after Sam Hunt and Nate Haller. Going to be talking about Google, who's introducing smart glasses. Meta has theirs, and now it's time for Google to make us all look weird and sound weird and talk to ourselves. Here's Keith Urban.

0: Country 105, today's best country. Matt with you here. If you've thought about getting a pair of smart glasses, you have some options now. So Meta introduced their smart glasses not too long ago, and they're pretty cool, actually. It basically sees for you. I have a friend who is legally blind, and they walk around with these glasses, and they can pick up things like at the grocery store, and it'll read them the ingredients. It will describe what they're looking at. Pretty amazing technology. They can record things, anything you want. You just tell it to record. It's pretty cool. Google is now releasing a pair of smart glasses later this year, which will compete with the Meta smart glasses. And it's a good time to be alive if you like watching those Karen videos. You know, people who go berserk at a grocery store or in a lineup and they want to talk to the manager. I love watching those videos. It just fascinates me that someone could embarrass themselves so bad in public. And now, if people are walking around with these glasses on that have cameras built in them, we're going to get some nice, like, high-quality Karen videos. Wow, what a time to be alive.
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5: Mostly sunny for today, high of around 15 degrees, clear tonight, low plus 2, risk of frost as well. Back to a sunny sky for tomorrow and a high of 14, cloudy on Friday, high 18, and then we'll get some showers to start the weekend on Saturday and a high of around 13.

0: Country 105, today's best country. Matt with you here. It's a heads up if you own a Cybertruck. I saw one in the wild over the weekend. It's weird seeing those. They look odd. But if you like that, that's cool. Cybertrucks have a mode that's supposed to let you drive through some shallow bodies of water. They advertise this, but a Cybertruck owner down in Texas had to be rescued after driving their truck into a lake. They thought the truck could swim, I guess. And of course, all the electrical parts shut down and the truck is broken now. So in case you needed to hear that, your Cybertruck cannot swim. And I have a rhyme that helps me remember if my car can swim or not. It goes like this. If it's a boat, it will float. If it's a car, don't drive it into the river, you stupid. I know that the last part doesn't rhyme, but anyone who drives their Cybertruck into a river is probably too dumb to know that it's not a rhyme. So it works.
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7: Weather. Sunny for today and high of about 15 degrees. Clear sky overnight tonight, low plus 2 with the risk of some frost. Sunny all day for tomorrow, high 14 degrees. And then cloudy on Friday, high of about 18. Not too good for the weekend, however, as it'll be cloudy with showers on Saturday and a high of 13.

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Country 105, today's best country. Matt with you here. I know times are a little tough for a lot of people right now, living paycheck to paycheck, and maybe you have to cancel your trip to Canada's Wonderland this year. Well, there's something you can do for free. It's called Ford Fest. I'll tell you what that is coming up after Owen Rigling, Morgan Wallen, and John Pardee.

0: Today's Best Country, Country 105. Matt with you here. I know that my budget was pretty tight when my kids were growing up, and when there was a free event that I knew they would have fun at, we would go. Sorry, kids, we can't go to Canada's Wonderland, but we can go to Ford Fest. Yeah, Ford Fest is a big party that Premier Doug Ford puts on every year. This year, it is in Scarborough on June 19th from 5 until 9 p.m. And Doug Ford himself invited you to come for free. Come and get some hot dogs and burgers. There's going to be carnival rides for the kids. That's my Doug Ford impression. You know, it's not Canada's Wonderland, but you could just pretend Doug Ford is a mascot. Maybe pretend Doug Ford is Charlie Brown. They'll never know the difference.
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5: Mostly sunny for today. High of around 15 degrees. Clear tonight. Low plus 2. Risk of frost as well. Back to a sunny sky for tomorrow and a high of 14. Cloudy on Friday. High 18. And then we'll get some showers to start the weekend on Saturday and a high of around 13.

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1: Today's best country, Country 105. Matt with you here. I'm glad I got to go to Banff, Alberta over 20 years ago. The big tourist boom hadn't hit yet, and there wasn't that many people there. It was wonderful, but apparently now they get so many tourists. 7 million vehicles come every summer. Like, that is a lot of people. And the mayor of Banff, Alberta, is asking people to consider leaving your car at home. Take some transit or a train to go to Banff. Now, maybe that's a little problematic for people who live in Ontario, but hey, maybe I could walk. I'm going to just start walking from Ontario to go to Banff. See you in a couple months, maybe a year. Travelogue, day 73. The landscape has become desolate and all hope is lost. I must be getting close to Sudbury.
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5: Hey, Shelburne, it's time to celebrate the arrival of your new Scotiabank at Emeralds Crossing. Don't miss the grand opening this Thursday. Hey, it's Rod West. I'll be there live on Country 105 from 11 till 2, so stop by and say hi. 801 Ojibway Road in Shelburne.

0: Country 105, today's best country. Matt with you here. If you have any toenails kicking around, as people do, the University of Calgary wants to study your toenails. They want to test your toenails for radon exposure. We breathe in radon. It's something that is in the environment, but it also causes things like cancer. And they can detect how much radon you've been around through your toenails somehow. So they want to look at your toenails, get clipping. And I guess you send them in the mail. I might even do this. This is a good idea, right? It helps out humanity. And at least this time, it won't be weird when I send my toenail clippings in the mail.
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5: Sunny for today and high of about 15 degrees. Clear sky overnight tonight, low plus 2 with the risk of some frost. Sunny all day for tomorrow, high 14 degrees. And then cloudy on Friday, high of about 18. Not too good for the weekend, however, as it'll be cloudy with showers on Saturday and a high of 13.

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1: Ain't it crazy, baby? I just one drink could change things. 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Sparks flying over Bud Lights. Do what you're doing for the rest of your life.

0: Today's Best Country, Country 105. But I got a beer in my hand from Luke Bryan. How you doing? It is a Wednesday afternoon. You know, remember when you were a kid, you used to always get your little brother and little sister to look out so that, you know, you didn't get caught by your parents doing something? Turns out that Mikey wasn't so bad. The parrot, not so good. A parrot was taken into custody in Brazil after attempting to warn its owners of arriving law enforcement. According to local reports, the bird began shouting as officers approached the residence during a targeted operation. Authorities believe that the bird had been specifically trained to act as a lookout for the illicit operation. Following the raid, the parrot was turned over to Brazil's Environmental Protection Authorities. It's currently being cared for at the local zoo, where workers report it has remained uncooperative and quiet since the seizure. Well, that's because there's no cops going through the zoo. Country 105 traffic.
1: Northbound 410 slow right now between the 407 and Queen Street. Outside of that, things are moving really well across Highway 9, 89, 10, and 124.
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1: Mostly sunny for the rest of the day today. Temperature steady at about 15 degrees. Overnight tonight, clear and a low of +2. There is a yellow advisory for frost in place as a result. Back to a sunny sky all day for tomorrow. High of around 14. Clouds return Friday at a high of 18.

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1: Today's Best Country, Country 105. There's Chase Beckerman, 23. It's a Wednesday afternoon. A Trevor Cox, he's a professor of acoustic engineering in Salford University in England. He conducted a year-long online study that attracted more than a million votes of horrible sounds that we hate to hear. At the top of the list, what do you think it would be? Vomiting. Absolutely. If you're woofing your cookies, I am joining you. Microphone feedback came in at number two. Multiple babies crying. Yeah, that's not a lot of fun. The scraping of train wheels. I'm surprised. This is number five? Really? Seesaw squeaking. Seesaw? Put some 10W30 to it. Or 10W40, rather. A violin. I guess if it's played poorly, right? Like if the person was not very good at it, I could see that. But really, a violin? Flatulence. I'll act like a 12-year-old boy every time I see that. One baby crying. A soap opera argument. Really? Soap opera argument. That made the list. And number 10 was the electricity hum. I'm surprised. I'll be honest with you. I'm really surprised that squeaking styrofoam didn't make it, because that is the worst thing for me. Vomiting, squeaking styrofoam. I don't care if I'm handling the styrofoam, but you can't handle the styrofoam and make it squeak, because that just gives me the heebie-jeebies.
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6: Not too bad out there right now. The slowest part of your drive is going to be the northbound 410 between the 407 and Queen Street. Locally, Highway 9, 89, 10, and 124, all moving well.
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6: Mostly sunny to finish out our day today. We're going to get a steady temperature of about 15 for the rest of that time. Little gusting wind out there also. Clear overnight tonight, low plus 2 with the risk of frost. As a result, there is a yellow frost advisory in place. Sunny all day for tomorrow and a high of 14.

0: Today's Best Country, Country 105 with Kane Brown and Woman. How you doing? It is a Wednesday afternoon. The Grand Valley Lions 29th annual duck race and breakfast will be taking place this coming Saturday. It'll go from 9 till 4. 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
3: Good afternoon. I'm Phil DeLand. Before your news, we're just going to check your roads. Not too bad out there right now. The slowest part of your drive is going to be the northbound 410 between the 407 and Queen Street locally. Highway 9, 89, 10, and 124 all moving well. If you see any issues on your drive, call us toll-free at 1-888-740-0105. Caledon OPP are holding their annual youth leadership program later this summer. Officers say this year's program will run from Tuesday, August 4th to Friday, August 7th from 8 a.m. to 6 p.m. each day. This year's message is you are never too young to change the world. During the four-day program, students will be given the opportunity to engage in a variety of community activities aimed at giving back to their community while interacting with Caledon OPP officers and fellow students. The Canadian Forces Snowbirds aerobatic team is due to be grounded until roughly the 2030s. The federal government plans to retire the current CT-114 Tudor jets, which have been used for the past 60 years. The goal is to replace them with the CT-150 Siskin Seconds. That will take years, and after this season, the Snowbirds will be on hold until then. The severe weather in the forecast yesterday didn't impact Grey Bruce, but it caused some significant damage down in the London area. Strong winds knocked down trees and power amid tornado warnings, and there was heavy rain and hail to go along with it. Tornadoes haven't been confirmed at this point, though investigators are on their way. The Northern Tornadoes Project is mobilizing two damage survey teams, one to investigate yesterday's storms in the London area and another to investigate damage in the Huntsville and Mattawa area from May 18th. The province plans to restrict and phase out government and OPP use of Chinese-made drones in Ontario. The goal is to protect sensitive provincial data while supporting Canadian-made drone technology. The provincial government says under current Chinese law, companies incorporated in China may be required to disclose data even if that data is stored outside the country. It raises security concerns about the Chinese government accessing information. The policy still needs to be approved, but the ministry plans to consult with industry and public sector stakeholders to identify replacement options. Meanwhile, Prime Minister Mark Carney responded to news that the U.S. is pausing a long-standing defense board with Canada.
4: There's lots of cooperation. We will continue to do so. But we will also be cooperating with other partners and diversifying our defense cooperation, as we should as a member of NATO.
3: The Permanent Joint Board on Defense was formed in 1940 to discuss cooperation in defense between Canada and the U.S. The American officials say Canada has not made progress on its defense commitments. In sports this hour, the Blue Jays continue their series in New York against the Yankees tonight. Trey Savage gets the nod for Toronto. Western Conference starts tonight in the NHL. Colorado hosts the Golden Knights. East final will start tomorrow between the host Hurricanes and visiting Canadians. That's news and sports. Your forecast is coming up next.
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3: Mostly sunny to finish out our day today. We're going to get a steady temperature of about 15 for the rest of that time. Little gusting wind out there also. Clear overnight tonight, low plus 2 with the risk of frost. As a result, there is a yellow frost advisory in place. Sunny all day for tomorrow and a high of 14. Right now in Alliston, it's 16, Orangeville 15, and in Shelburne, it's also 15. I'm Phil DeLand. Now you're up to date.
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1: From Kingston, Lauren Carson started very young. She took to the stage at just 7 years old, performing with a bluegrass band across Ontario, and then recorded her first full-length album at 12 years of age. She draws inspiration from artists like Ella Langley, Stevie Nicks, Mary Chapin Carpenter, and Casey Musgraves. With 100 Times, this is Lauren Carson.

0: Today's Best Country, Country 105, Savannah Jade and Man out of me. It is a Wednesday afternoon. If you are late for work tomorrow or any other day, somebody once told me, depending on the season, so for instance, in the summer, like now, if you're late for work, you just say, I have to shovel the driveway, sorry. Or in the dead of winter, I had to cut the grass. Because your boss doesn't care why you're late. It's just that you're late. Get to work. So someone said, rather than just come up with some lame excuse, come up with a movie theme. So, for instance, sorry I'm late. I was in the Middle East searching for tablets in which God wrote the Ten Commandments, and a guy tried to kill me with a sword, but I shot him. Then I got thrown into a pit of snakes. Raiders of the Lost Ark. Sorry I'm late. I was on a flight to the moon, and all of a sudden there was an explosion in the oxygen tank on board. We had to figure out how to get back safely. Apollo 13. Right? Just think up of a movie. Sorry, I had to break out of the house. I had to go through this tunnel of crap to get here and go for a swim. I had to stop by the bank as well, first off. Shawshank Redemption. Country 105 traffic.
1: Not too bad out there right now. The slowest part of your drive is going to be the northbound 410 between the 407 and Queen Street locally. Highway 9, 89, 10, and 124 all moving well.
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1: Mostly sunny for the rest of the day today. Temperature steady at about 15 degrees. Overnight tonight, clear and a low of +2. There is a yellow advisory for frost in place as a result. Back to a sunny sky all day for tomorrow. High of around 14. Clouds return Friday at a high of 18.

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1: Today's Best Country, Country 105. There's Zach Bryan and Something in the Orange. It's a Wednesday afternoon. You know how when you're getting your graduation pictures taken from high school or college, and you know you get all the family members together, get grandma in there to have her picture taken. Maybe you have one with Rover. That's all fine and dandy. I wouldn't recommend this one. Recent college grad was stunned by social media by including a 14-foot alligator in her graduation photo shoot. Kate Daly is a 22-year-old who recently earned a degree from the McNeese State University. She posed alongside a massive reptile named Big Al at the Gator Country Wildlife Sanctuary in Texas. Pictures from the unique session show Daly wading through the water with her cap and gown, holding the creature's tail, and even planting a kiss on its snout. Really? While terrified online viewers expressed intense concern for her safety, the experienced handler clarified that she was completely unafraid. Daly's been working in wildlife rehabilitation since childhood in hopes that the viral photos will help educate public and reduce the negative stigma surrounding reptiles. Really? I think it's going to increase people just going, well, look, I can go kiss that gator anytime.
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3: Northbound 410, slow going, 407 through Sandalwood Parkway, Highway 10, starting to show some slowdowns through Caledon and through downtown Orangeville as well. Northbound 400, brief slowdown through Highway 9.
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3: Mostly sunny to finish out our day today. We're going to get a steady temperature of about 15 for the rest of that time. Little gusting wind out there also. Clear overnight tonight, low +2 with the risk of frost. As a result, there is a yellow frost advisory in place. Sunny all day for tomorrow and a high of 14.

0: Today's Best Country, Country 105, Thelma James and Happy Ever After You. It is a Wednesday afternoon. The Public Works Touch-A-Truck is coming up on Friday. 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
2: Good evening, I'm Phil DeLand. Before your news, just taking a quick check on your roads. Northbound 410, slow going, 407 through Sandalwood Parkway, Highway 10 starting to show some slowdowns through Caledon and through downtown Orangeville as well. Northbound 400, brief slowdown through Highway 9. If you see any issues on your drive, call us toll-free at 1-888-740-0105. 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It will run from Tuesday, August 4th to Friday, August 7th, 8 a.m. to 6 p.m. each day. Officers say this year's message is, you are never too young to change the world. The four-day program will see students given the opportunity to engage in a variety of community activities aimed at giving back to their community while also interacting with Caledon OPP officers and fellow students. The popular Canadian Forces Snowbirds aerobatic team is going to be grounded until about 2030 or later. The federal government's going to be retiring their current CT-114 jets that have been in use for the past 60 years. The goal is to replace them with CT-157 Siskin 2s. It's going to take years to accomplish, so after this season, they'll be on hold until then. There was some severe weather in the forecast yesterday. Didn't impact much of our area. However, it was pretty significant down in the London area. Strong winds knocked down trees and power lines. There were also tornado warnings in place, along with heavy rain and hail. Tornadoes have not yet been confirmed, but investigations are underway to determine if any did touch down. The Northern Tornado Project says it's mobilizing two damage survey teams. One will investigate yesterday's storm in the London area. Another will investigate damage in Huntsville and Mattawa following a May 18th storm. The province is looking to restrict and then eventually phase out government and OPP use of Chinese-made drones in Ontario. The goal is to protect sensitive provincial data while also supporting Canadian-made drone technology. The provincial government says under Chinese law right now, companies that are incorporated in China may be

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1: I'm gonna stomp our boots till the neighbors call the cops. I'm gonna put that boom back into the old boom box. I'll turn the die way up to 10, then we'll turn it up again.

0: Hawaii's Best Country, Country 105. There's Cutter, Faith, and Betty. How you doing? It is a Wednesday afternoon. Today is National Be a Millionaire Day. Am I the only one that sees a problem with this? It was announced yesterday that Nashville is going to host the 2030 Super Bowl. Good luck trying to find a room there now. There's a guy who bought a bag of salad in Australia, took it home, opened it up. Little frog jumped out. It's protein. Just think of it as protein. And on 18% of drivers today, right now, the low fuel light engine is on. Well, have you seen the price of gas?
1: Your check engine light is on.
2: Yeah, I gotta put a sticker over that.
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4: Northbound 410, slow 407 through Sandalwood Parkway, as well as Highway 10 through Caledon and then through the Orangeville area as well. Downtown Schaumburg along Highway 9, quite heavy this evening, as downtown Shelburne is also starting to slow between 124 and Owen Sound Street.
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4: Mostly sunny for the rest of the day today. Temperature steady at about 15 degrees. Overnight tonight, clear and a low of +2. There is a yellow advisory for frost in place as a result. Back to a sunny sky all day for tomorrow. High of around 14. Clouds return Friday at a high of 18.

0: Today's Best Country, Country 105 with Chris Stapleton, and I think I'm in love with you. How you doing? It is a Wednesday afternoon. I'm Paul Lang, celebrating birthdays today. A lot of birthdays today. He was born way back in 1907, George Stewart, in Wonderful Life. He was born on this day in 1907. Saw this guy a number of times on Carson.
1: Did you ever get the feeling that the world was a tuxedo and you were a pair of brown shoes?
0: George Gobel. He would have been celebrating his birthday. He was born on this day in 1919. She was in Suspect. She was in Moonstruck. Has a number of hits. Turns 80 today. Cher celebrating her birthday. Started off at SCTV. Became Russell on The Grace Under Fire. I loved that show when it was on. It didn't last long enough. He turned 77 today. Dave Thomas celebrating his birthday today. Also celebrating a birthday today, he was in Beverly Hills Cop.
2: I'm fine. My name is Serge, and how can I help you?
0: Turned 67 today, Bronson Pinochet. He also had a great show of do-it-yourself stuff. It didn't last very long. I thought he was pretty good at it. And Natalie Green from The Facts of Life. You know her as Mindy Cohn. She's 60 years old today. If you know somebody celebrating a birthday, send it to us. Just go to our website at country105.ca. 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
3: Northbound 410, slow 407 through Sandalwood Parkway, as well as Highway 10 through Caledon and then through the Orangeville area as well. Downtown Schaumburg along Highway 9, quite heavy this evening, as downtown Shelburne is also starting to slow between 124 and Owen Sound Street.
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3: Mostly sunny to finish out our day today. We're going to get a steady temperature of about 15 for the rest of that time. Little gusting wind out there also. Clear overnight tonight, low plus 2 with the risk of frost. As a result, there is a yellow frost advisory in place. Sunny all day for tomorrow and a high of 14.

0: Today's Best Country, Country 105. There's Dallas Smith and CRZY. I am out of here. Have yourself a great night, all right? Casey Clark and Sasha coming in next. Be me and you tomorrow at 3, right here on Country 105.
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2: Good evening. I'm Phil DeLand. Before your news, we're just going to check your roads. Northbound 410, slow 407 through Sandalwood Parkway, as well as Highway 10 through Caledon and then through the Orangeville area as well. Downtown Schaumburg along Highway 9, quite heavy this evening, as downtown Shelburne is also starting to slow between 124 and Owen Sound Street. If you see any issues on your drive, call us toll-free at 1-888-740-0105. Caledon OPP are holding their annual youth leadership program later this summer. Officers say this year's program will run from Tuesday, August 4th to Friday, August 7th from 8 a.m. to 6 p.m. each day. This year's message is you are never too young to change the world. During the four-day program, students will be given the opportunity to engage in a variety of community activities aimed at giving back to their community while interacting with Caledon OPP officers and fellow students. The Canadian Forces Snowbirds aerobatic team is due to be grounded until roughly the 2030s. The federal government plans to retire the current CT-114 Tudor jets, which have been used for the past 60 years. The goal is to replace them with the CT-150 Siskin Seconds. That will take years, and after this season, the Snowbirds will be on hold until then. The severe weather in the forecast yesterday didn't impact Grey Bruce, but it caused some significant damage down in the London area. Strong winds knocked down trees and power amid tornado warnings, and there was heavy rain and hail to go along with it. Tornadoes haven't been confirmed at this point, though investigators are on their way. The Northern Tornadoes Project is mobilizing two damage survey teams, one to investigate yesterday's storms in the London area and another to investigate damage in the Huntsville and Mattawa area from May 18th. The province plans to restrict and phase out government and OPP use of Chinese-made drones in Ontario. The goal is to protect sensitive provincial data while supporting Canadian-made drone technology. The provincial government says under current Chinese law, companies incorporated in China may be required to disclose data even if that data is stored outside the country. It raises security concerns about the Chinese government accessing information. The policy still needs to be approved, but the ministry plans to consult with industry and public sector stakeholders to identify replacement options. Meanwhile, Prime Minister Mark Carney responded to news that the U.S. is pausing a long-standing defense board with Canada.
3: There's lots of cooperation. We will continue to do so. But we will also be cooperating with other partners and diversifying our defense cooperation, as we should as a member of NATO.
2: The Permanent Joint Board on Defense was formed in 1940 to discuss cooperation in defense between Canada and the U.S. The American officials say Canada has not made progress on its defense commitments. In sports this hour, the Blue Jays continue their series in New York against the Yankees tonight. Trey Savage gets the nod for Toronto. Western Conference starts tonight in the NHL. Colorado hosts the Golden Knights. East final will start tomorrow between the host Hurricanes and visiting Canadians. That's news and sports. Your forecast is coming up next.
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1: Country 105 weather.
2: Mostly sunny to finish out our day today. We're going to get a steady temperature of about 15 for the rest of that time. Little gusting wind out there also. Clear overnight tonight, low plus 2 with the risk of frost. As a result, there is a yellow frost advisory in place. Sunny all day for tomorrow and a high of 14. Right now in Alliston, it's 16, currently 15 degrees in Orangeville, and also 15 in Shelburne. I'm Phil DeLand. 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

0: Stop it right now.
1: I know. And then we're going to ask you a really dirty question, all right? Because it's tough. It's really tough to decide if you have to go Cher, Shania, or Dolly to celebrate the Queens.
0: Who's your favorite?
1: Who's your favorite? Coming up. 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
2: Northbound 410, slow 407 through Sandalwood Parkway, as well as Highway 10 through Caledon and then through the Orangeville area as well. Downtown Schaumburg along Highway 9, quite heavy this evening, as downtown Shelburne is also starting to slow between 124 and Owen Sound Street.
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1: Yeah, man, that's the good stuff.
0: This is where we celebrate some great humans, as we call this the good stuff, on World Bee Day.
2: Yay!
0: We will celebrate bees, but first, a quick-thinking couple from Radville, Saskatchewan.
2: Oh my gosh, that's where my mom's from.
0: Really?
2: Oh my goodness! No
0: Get
2: way!
0: Out of here.
2: Okay.
0: Well, they're being hailed as heroes after saving 8 people and their dog from a burning home. Samantha Teagart and Greg Stewart. They live across the street. They're heading to work on an early shift. Spotted some orange flames engulfing their neighbor's home. This happened early Sunday morning, with most of us celebrating the long weekend. Mm-hmm. This couple didn't hesitate. They rushed over, kicked in the door, managed to wake up the household, get everybody out. The house was full of guests gathered for their grandparents' 84th birthday.
2: No way.
0: The home was eventually gutted, but everybody got out safely.
1: Yeah, man, that's the good stuff.
0: That's incredible.
2: I love that. I'm going to ask my mom about that. I'm sure she knows these people.
0: I'm sure she does.
2: Because we were there for generations. I went back there a couple years ago for a little reunion.
0: I love that. Okay, so over to firefighters in Utah. They rushed to a scene of an emergency on the highway. Not to put out a fire, but to rescue millions of bees on World Bee Day. This truck was carrying about 25 million bees. Broke down. The weather was super hot. No airflow from the moving truck. The bees were at risk of overheating and dying.
2: Oh, no.
0: So while mechanics were trying to fix this truck, the firefighters arrived, got their hoses out, and then gently started cooling down the trailer full of bees.
2: Aww.
0: To keep them cool and calm. The truck, hauling about 480 hives, each packed with tens of thousands of bees.
2: Right.
0: And despite working just feet away, nobody got stung.
1: Yeah, man, that's the good stuff.
2: Wow.
1: Yeah.
0: And firefighters saving over 25 million bees.
2: That's amazing.
0: That is such a great story.
2: Happy World Bee Day.
0: Oh, I love that. Well, listen, if you have some good stuff, let's celebrate it. You can contact us through our website.
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5: Clear for this evening, cooling rapidly to around 5 by midnight tonight. Overnight, clear sky continuing, low plus 2 with the risk of frost. Environment Canada has a yellow frost advisory in place as a result. Sunny all day for tomorrow and a high of around 14 degrees.

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1: Happy birthday.
2: No matter how hard
1: Over 60 years in the business, but it's more than that. Seven decades. Cher is the only solo artist to have number one singles on Billboard in seven consecutive decades, going from the 60s to the 2020s.
3: Wow.
1: So.
3: She's amazing.
1: Crazy. She was in Mask in 85, Silkwood in 83, and Moonstruck in 87. She is the only performer to have won an Academy Award for acting and been inducted into the Rock and Roll Hall of Fame. She has a Grammy, Lifetime Achievement Award, an Emmy, three Golden Globes.
3: Does she only have one Grammy?
1: It doesn't list the Grammys. It includes a Grammy Award.
3: I see. Okay.
1: So I would assume a Grammy.
3: At least one.
1: Yeah. I mean, like, and so we're asking you between Cher, Dolly, and Shania, and I'm not going to go over everybody's accomplishments here, because we'd be here for 1,000 years. Which one would you pick? And you picked Cher?
3: Cher, yeah. And I mean, they're all iconic.
1: I get that. After all of that?
3: Yes.
1: 100%. Okay. Adam, same question. Which one would you pick?
4: Oh, my gosh. Shania, because I'm a massive Mutt Lang fan.
1: Oh!
3: Oh!
1: All right.
3: And so you feel bad about the whole situation?
4: I mean, I sort of feel bad about it. I like Shania's music. I grew up on it, right?
3: Yeah.
4: So, that's another reason. But, I mean, just liking Mutt Lange so much, it's kind of hard to, you know, see the flaws in the artist you like so much. You know, I'm a big Kanye fan, too, so.
1: Wow.
3: Ooh, man, okay.
1: Hey, Adam, you can real pick them, eh?
4: I know, right?
1: Hey, who are your heroes?
3: Oh, no.
1: Adam, what a beauty. You know that? Just too much, man. Too much.
4: Yeah, I've got a bad history with my role models for some reason. I don't know why.
1: You kidding me?
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6: Northbound 410, slow 407 through Sandalwood Parkway, as well as Highway 10 through Caledon and then through the Orangeville area as well. Downtown Schaumburg along Highway 9, quite heavy this evening, as downtown Shelburne is also starting to slow between 124 and Owen Sound Street.
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0: Today's Best Country, Country 105. We are celebrating Cher. She turns 80 today.
1: No way!
0: What an incredible career. If you take a look at her, is on an icon status. She's right up there.
1: Mm-hmm.
0: And for someone that is 80, like I'm thinking she's really only 4 and a bit years older than my mom, Linda.
1: Yeah.
0: And they couldn't be more further apart. You know what I mean?
1: Yeah, and I was thinking kind of the same thing. She's just a little bit older than my dad, and they are not the same people at all.
0: It is wild to me.
1: Yeah.
0: So we're asking you between Cher and Dolly and Shania. Because I think we can all agree that those are pretty heavy mainstay pillars.
1: Yes.
0: When it comes to just being iconic.
1: Yeah.
0: Which one is your favorite and why? Okay.
1: You're asking me?
0: But you got to pick one, okay? And then there's no wrong answer.
1: No, of course not.
0: There's no wrong answer.
1: I'd probably have to say Cher.
0: Cher, yeah.
1: Yeah. What an icon. She spanned over generations, decades. I mean, how long has she been relevant for? Since the early 60s?
0: I would say mid to late 60s.
1: Okay.
0: With, and then Sonny and Cher was like somewhere around the early 70s.
1: Mm-hmm, mm-hmm.
0: And then that went its course. And then she came out and did her thing. Like she was an actress, or still
1: is. Oh my gosh. Moonstruck. Right? What a movie.
0: Right? Snap out of it.
1: Yeah, exactly.
0: Right. Right.
1: Gosh. I love all of them, but yeah. I would just put Cher just a scooch.
0: I get
1: ahead.
0: It. Yeah. I get it. Dave, same question. You got to pick three. Which one? And again, what? No wrong answer.
2: I would think Shania, because she was more in the music of my era.
0: Got it.
1: Okay.
0: Got it.
1: I think that's a fair selection.
0: Okay.
2: Yeah.
0: Like, there's no wrong answer here.
1: No. But you don't think Dolly or Cher's more iconic?
2: You know what? They weren't in my era, so I didn't really pay much attention to them.
1: Got it.
0: Yeah, okay. That's fair. Yeah. 100%.
2: Yeah. I mean, so I got to go with Shania on this one.
1: It's all good, man.
0: Well, so far, that's where people are leaning towards, so you're not wrong.
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7: Mostly clear for this evening. Temperature falling to around 5 by midnight tonight. Overnight tonight, the clear sky is going to continue. We're going to dip to a low of around +2 with the risk of frost. Environment Canada's issued a yellow advisory for frost because of that. And then a sunny sky all day tomorrow and a high of 14.

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4: Ooh, and that is coming out of Casey's own personal wallet.
0: You hush over there.
4: Oh, sorry.
0: We'll play with our friend Arlene coming up. 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

0: Today's Best Country, Country 105. It is another round, a quick draw for Casey's Cash up for grabs, $25 in a Casey Clark Show prize pack. Arlene, this is how the game is played, okay?
1: So I'll have five questions for the both of you. I will take the quickest and most acceptable answer. The questions will go something like this, like name something you would see in the ocean that starts with the letter W.
0: Water.
2: Water.
1: Yeah, that'd be great. Well,
0: hey, same, Arlene.
1: Yeah.
0: Same.
1: Look at that.
0: Yeah. Okay.
1: So that's how the questions work. And yeah, you just want to beat Casey to the punch. Sound good?
2: Okay.
0: All right. Okay. Let's do it.
1: Arlene versus Casey. Quick draw for Casey's Cash. Question one. What's something you'd bring to a backyard barbecue that starts with the letter G?
0: Gear.
2: Grapes?
1: Yeah.
0: Did you say grapes?
2: Grapes.
0: Grapes.
1: Yeah. I think that's better than gear.
0: Gear? You bring gear?
1: Oh, like gear, like camping gear.
0: Gear, yeah.
1: Okay. I'm still going to take grapes.
0: No, though. I get it. That's fine.
1: Don't take it personal. No, it's just a way better answer than gear. Okay.
2: Yeah, you can eat grapes. You can't eat gear.
1: Exactly.
0: That's fair.
1: Okay, Arlene's up 1-0. Quick draw for Casey's Cash. Name something that's the color red that starts with the letter H.
0: Hydrants.
1: Yeah. Wow. Hydrants. That's good. Also very good.
2: That's
1: hats. Good. Arlene,
0: yeah,
1: good
0: hats
1: too.
0: Are pretty good too.
1: Yeah. So it is a tie game. Quick draw for Casey's Cash. Arlene versus Casey. Question three. What's something you'd see at a furniture store that starts with the letter A?
2: Appliances.
0: Oh, that's good.
1: Yes. Arlene, nicely done.
0: I love that.
1: 2-1 for Arlene. Question four in quick draw. Name something you'd see at a sporting event that starts with the letter R.
0: Referees.
1: So good. That's a good one.
2: I wasn't fast enough on that one.
1: That's okay.
0: Hey, who's in the background?
1: Arlene?
2: What's that?
1: Do you have someone in the background helping you?
2: No. I'm here by myself.
1: Oh, man. She might kick your butt by herself.
0: Nuts. Okay.
1: Okay. Last question. It is a tie game. 2-2.
0: Yeah.
1: Quick draw for Casey's Cash. Arlene versus Casey. Name a feeling or emotion. We're getting deep.
0: This is
1: here.
0: Not fair for a guy, just so you know.
1: Name a feeling or emotion that starts with the letter J.
0: Giggles. Jealousy.
1: Jealousy. There you go.
2: Jealousy, yeah. You beat me.
1: Yeah. The first one you said didn't make sense and also started with G.
0: Yeah, it's true.
2: That's
1: the jealousy is great. And
0: I thought I got to trick you guys, but.
1: Yeah. No.
0: Arlene, I had to come back to do this, though.
3: The champ is here.
0: Uh-huh. That was tough. You like.
1: Yeah.
0: You ran the road there a little bit. The champ is lady. Here. Well done.
2: Thank you.
1: Okay. Good job, Arlene.
0: Good job, Arlene. For somebody who didn't win, you did it really well.
1: Yes.
0: Yeah. Okay, Arlene, have yourself a wonderful day.
2: Thank you, I will.
0: Okay.
1: Thanks, Arlene.
0: Okay, bye.
2: And you too.
0: Okay.
2: Bye.
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7: Clear for this evening, cooling rapidly to around 5 by midnight tonight. Overnight, clear sky continuing, low plus 2 with the risk of frost. Environment Canada has a yellow frost advisory in place as a result. Sunny all day for tomorrow and a high of around 14 degrees.

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0: Country 105, playing today's best country. So this parent's getting kind of called out on socials because of the over-planning of the family vacation. Basically being called out for planning a relaxing family vacation that actually doubled the household's mental load because, well, it didn't account for the kids' logistics. Okay.
1: So
0: if you have, you know, middle littles to little littles, what type of vacation basically are you having? Are you going to be jam-packed with, you know, bus tours and sightseeing?
1: Right.
0: And we got to see the Leaning Tower of Pisa because who knows how long it's going to lean for.
1: Yeah, right.
0: Like, let's go.
1: And eating, like, all the local cuisine, even though your kids are still stuck on the, you know, mac and cheese, cheeseburger and fries kind of diet. Is that really worth it?
0: And I see both sides of the argument here where you say on one side, your kids are little littles. They're not going to enjoy the experience because they won't remember it.
1: Mm-hmm.
0: But on the other end, the parents will.
1: Yeah, yeah, and that's true.
0: And little littles only stay little littles for only so long. And to have the opportunity to enjoy that is pretty powerful stuff, too.
1: But will they fully enjoy it?
0: Well, if they will enjoy it, yeah, now that's the other question, right? You know, but I know, I can literally see both sides of this.
1: We
0: never went to Disney, ever.
1: No.
0: With our kids. They had no interest. I was like,
1: yeah, that's interesting
0: right?
1: Didn't want to.
0: Dave, what do you think about this?
2: Okay, I was on a plane this past weekend. I don't think anybody under 14 should be on a plane.
1: Oh, just in general. Why is that?
2: Oh, man. If it's like, thank God for AirPods, because...
0: Yeah. It was a bit noisy, was it?
2: Oh, my goodness. Like, yeah, don't even get me started. But lavish vacations, no, man, you got to remember it.
0: Yeah. Yeah, I believe that, too. You know, don't do anything meaningful until you're 16 and above.
2: maybe like 14, so you kind of remember it and you kind of care.
0: Yeah. Okay, maybe. Depending on the kid, I can go with that.
1: And there's a right place, places to go, of course.
0: Yeah, for sure.
2: Exactly. Like, I wouldn't take a three-year-old to Bali.
0: No. Mm-hmm. Or to Spain. Get out of here.
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5: 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Hey, it's Rod West. 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

0: Today's Best Country, Country 105. If you just popped in, good to have you along. We're talking about a parent that's getting called out online, basically creating a very complicated family vacation for little littles, middle littles, that begs the question, is that too much? I mean, do whatever you want to do at bottom line, right?
1: We're just
0: having a quick little discussion about this. But it does get you wondering, are they going to remember the vacation, depending on what you're doing? Do they just want to go to a water slide and have a popsicle?
1: Or sit on their phone, too. I mean, I've seen, I went to Mexico last year, and honestly, Mexico, depending on the resort, is totally a family-friendly place.
0: Yeah.
1: But there was a lot of times where looking around, the kids were just bored out of their mind, and they were just on their phone.
0: Yeah.
1: It's like, would it be better if you guys would have just stayed at home? Honestly.
0: But that has a little to do with the parents as well, to say, hey, listen, let's go play pickleball.
1: Let's go
0: rent some bikes. Yeah, let's go float down the lazy river.
1: Right. Maybe I just happened to see them when they were having downtime.
0: Absolutely. That I've seen that as well, where the parents want their downtime. They want to do it, their vacation as well. And they're like, you know, I'll see you later.
1: Yeah.
0: You know, see you at dinner. Peace out. You're like, okay, well, maybe that's not the family vacation I thought it was going to be.
1: Right. I would just hope that the kids would appreciate it. Like my sister, I honestly think she holds it against my parents that we didn't take more vacations when we were kids. We went to Disneyland when I was like six. She would have been 8, 9 years old.
0: Yeah.
1: And that was like our one big vacation. Mm-hmm. Other than that, we were traveling for other reasons, for sports and stuff, but I understand why my parents didn't take us places, because we wouldn't have appreciated. We would have been fighting the whole time.
0: Sure.
1: We would have just wanted to sit in the car and color in our coloring books. Like, we wouldn't have taken in the culture unless we were a little older, I think.
0: Ma, are we going to the Louvre?
1: Yeah, like, no kids asking that.
0: Hey, did he have grilled cheese and fries there?
1: I would love to go to the Louvre now, but a 7-year-old, probably not.
0: I get that. I totally do. Nick, what do you think?
2: Oh, I prefer to go take them to have life experiences.
0: Really?
2: Yeah.
0: Okay.
2: My kids are pretty good.
1: Do you find that they appreciate everything? Like, if you took them to some ancient ruins, would they enjoy that time?
2: Maybe not that so much, but...
1: Okay.
2: Maybe for a little bit, but like, their attention spans are definitely...
0: Yeah, like I get like going to Disney, but I'm not going to take my kids to, I don't know, Spain for a cooking class.
2: No, absolutely not.
0: Right.
1: Okay.
2: And I would take them on like a family vacation, like if we were going to Mexico or something like that, because we're going to the beach.
0: I feel that too.
1: And there's stuff to play with
0: I
1: and
0: feel
1: do.
0: That. Okay. Yeah.
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7: Mostly clear for this evening. Temperature falling to around 5 by midnight tonight. Overnight tonight, the clear sky is going to continue. We're going to dip to a low of around +2 with the risk of frost. Environment Canada's issued a yellow advisory for frost because of that. And then a sunny sky all day tomorrow and a high of 14.